0: I go on spin. You might be saying to yourself right now, I'm thinking about calling it a night. Well, absolutely not, because 54 Ultra's on the way to wake you up. It's up next on Spin.
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0: Hey, it's Emer here. First up, Harry Styles presented Radiohead's Thom Yorke with an Ivor Novello Award last night, and it turns out he's a pretty big fan.
1: I found him again at parties in Treasure's Mountain Salon. I lost my virginity to talk to your husband.
0: Sharon Osbourne has announced that a lifelike AI avatar of the late Ozzy Osbourne is officially on the way. While she was at an AI expo, she revealed that the digital Ozzy is already deep in development through partnership with Hyperreal and Proto Hologram. We're not going to have to wait long to see him, as he's set to make his first digital appearance in July. And now let's move on to new music, as Olivia Rodrigo's new track, The Cure, just dropped. These guys have announced that they're releasing a new album. The script are dropping The User's Guide to Being Human on August 14th. They also announced that they will be taking over Dublin's Three Arena on October 30th and 31st. Now, this one's a bit wild, as Akon is known for being polyamorous and has said that it's men's natural instinct to be this way.
2: This is a natural behavior. Now, because of the rules that set around us, we control that behavior to, you could say, appease our partner.
0: CMAT's Euro Country was named Best Album at the 2026 Ivor Novello Awards in London, and she highlighted the importance of songwriting in her speech.
3: I have a very specific idea of what songwriting is supposed to be for, and I think it is to reflect the times through your own personal view so that everybody can have something to connect to and something to learn from years later.
0: The new concert movie Dua Lipa Live from Mexico just dropped.
4: Hi, I'm in Mexico City and I can't come down from all the adrenaline.
0: If you have absolutely nothing on this weekend, you can check it out on YouTube. Now let's move on to new music, as Zayn has released not one, not two, but three brand new songs.

0: The tracks are titled Daydreaming, Bad For You and Raise The Dead and are a part of the extension of his Conical album. Now let's move on to the drama, as Tom Hardy will no longer be starring in the crime thriller Mobland after being dropped from the series. It's been claimed that he had a disagreement with the producers of the Paramount Plus series, which resulted in him being axed. And for more on the hottest trending stories, add Spin to your social feeds. Summer Cash Machine. €306,000. You'd be absolutely mental to say no to it, and it could be all yours on Friday the 5th of June by simply following the simple steps I'm about to give you. So get that phone out right now. It's never been easier to enter because there's now two ways that you can do it. 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The Cash Machine will then randomly pick a number, and it could be you that we're rebelling. 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

Now on Spin, and I caught up with this lady the other day, and all I wanted to know was, what is this song about? 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It's Moolah Jones, Love Letter on Spin. Lost Thursday night.

0: Man has just charted in the US on the Billboard Hot 100. Absolutely incredible. 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

0: Marty Guilfoyle on Spin, and Robert Grace is coming up after brand new music from Alex Warren. 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
1: Turning on the TV, a man dressed in black says the tensions and waters are rising. Happiness is treason, fiction is fact, and the storm's always on the horizon.

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1: Oh, I know. 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Paddle to the metal. Oh, man. I should do this for a living.
0: It feels good to be Boatu. It feels good to Geico.

0: 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I hate to put it out there, but is it a recession indicator if we're getting new boy bands and girl bands left, right and centre? Flow her up next on Spin. 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
0: Hey, it's Emer here. First up, Harry Styles presented Radiohead's Thom Yorke with an Ivor Novello Award last night, and it turns out he's a pretty big fan.
5: I found them again at parties in treasured moments alone. I lost my virginity to talk show hosts.
0: Sharon Osbourne has announced that a lifelike AI avatar of the late Ozzy Osbourne is officially on the way. While she was at an AI expo, she revealed that the digital Ozzy is already deep in development through partnership with Hyperreal and Proto Hologram. We're not going to have to wait long to see him, as he's set to make his first digital appearance in July. And now let's move on to new music, as Olivia Rodrigo's new track, The Cure, just dropped. These guys have announced that they're releasing a new album. This group are dropping The User's Guide to Being Human on August 14th. They also announced that they will be taking over Dublin's Three Arena on October 30th and 31st. Now, this one's a bit wild, as Akon is known for being polyamorous and has said that it's men's natural instinct to be this way.
6: This is a natural behavior. Now, because of the rules that set around us, we control that behavior to, you could say, appease our partner.
0: CMAT's Euro Country was named Best Album at the 2026 Ivor Novello Awards in London, and she highlighted the importance of songwriting in her speech.
7: I have a very specific idea of what songwriting is supposed to be for, and I think it is to reflect the times through your own personal view so that everybody can have something to connect to and something to learn from years later.
0: The new concert movie Dua Lipa Live from Mexico just dropped.
8: Hi, I'm in Mexico City and I can't come down from all the adrenaline.
0: If you have absolutely nothing on this weekend, you can check it out on YouTube. Now let's move on to new music, as Zayn has released not one, not two, but three brand new songs.

The tracks are titled Daydreaming, Bad For You and Raise The Dead and are a part of the extension of his Conical album. Now let's move on to the drama, as Tom Hardy will no longer be starring in the crime thriller Mobland after being dropped from the series. It's been claimed that he had a disagreement with the producers of the Paramount Plus series, which resulted in him being axed. And for more on the hottest trending stories, add Spin to your social feeds. 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

Antonio on Spin, and have you downloaded the Go Lit app yet? Well, if you haven't already, make sure that you do, because we have an all-Irish stream where you're only going to find the best of Irish artists 24/7, non-stop, and you'll definitely come across this guy. It's Moyo, Just a Man on Spin.

0: Bradley Marshall on Spin. Is coming up next, along with that track from Just Jamie that I just can't get enough of. It's coming up next on Spin.
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0: number one hit music station. You've been hanging out with the Emer on Spin. Unfortunately, I gotta get myself out of here and try to get some beauty sleep. But not to worry, just because I'm gone, it doesn't mean that the music stops. Kacey Musgraves is coming up next, and Matthew Matthews will be back from 7 a.m. to give you all those important cash machine details. I'll catch you again.
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0: 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Welcome to the show. 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
3: 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Or at least why we come second.
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0: Hey, it's Emer here. First up, Harry Styles presented Radiohead's Thom Yorke with an Ivor Novello Award last night. And it turns out he's a pretty big fan.
5: I found him again at parties in Treasured Mountain Salon. I lost my virginity to talk show hosts.
0: Sharon Osbourne has announced that a lifelike AI avatar of the late Ozzy Osbourne is officially on the way. While she was at an AI expo, she revealed that the digital Ozzy is already deep in development through partnership with Hyperreal and Proto Hologram. We're not going to have to wait long to see him, as he's set to make his first digital appearance in July. And now let's move on to new music, as Olivia Rodrigo's new track, The Cure, just dropped. These guys have announced that they're releasing a new album. This group are dropping The User's Guide to Being Human on August 14th. They also announced that they will be taking over Dublin's Three Arena on October 30th and 31st. Now, this one's a bit wild, as Akon is known for being polyamorous and has said that it's men's natural instinct to be this way.
6: This is a natural behavior. Now, because of the rules that set around us, we control that behavior to, you could say, appease our partner.
0: CMAT's Euro Country was named Best Album at the 2026 Ivor Novello Awards in London, and she highlighted the importance of songwriting in her speech.
7: I have a very specific idea of what songwriting is supposed to be for, and I think it is to reflect the times through your own personal view so that everybody can have something to connect to and something to learn from years later.
0: The new concert movie Dua Lipa Live from Mexico just dropped.
8: Hi, I'm in Mexico City and I can't come down from all the adrenaline.
0: If you have absolutely nothing on this weekend, you can check it out on YouTube. Now let's move on to new music, as Zayn has released not one, not two, but three brand new songs.

The tracks are titled Daydreaming, Bad For You and Raise the Dead and are a part of the extension of his Conical album. Now let's move on to the drama, as Tom Hardy will no longer be starring in the crime thriller Mobland after being dropped from the series. It's been claimed that he had a disagreement with the producers of the Paramount Plus series, which resulted in him being axed. And for more on the hottest trending stories, add Spin to your social feed.

0: 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Leo?
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0: go on a long cold night. 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
1: Hey, it's Emer here. First up, Harry Styles presented Radiohead's Thom Yorke with an Ivor Novello Award last night, and it turns out he's a pretty big fan.
2: I found him again at parties in Treasure's Man Salon. I lost my virginity to talk show hosts.
1: Sharon Osbourne has announced that a lifelike AI avatar of the late Ozzy Osbourne is officially on the way. While she was at an AI expo, she revealed that the digital Ozzy is already deep in development through partnership with Hyperreal and Proto Hologram. We're not going to have to wait long to see him, as he's set to make his first digital appearance in July. And now let's move on to new music, as Olivia Rodrigo's new track, The Cure, just dropped. These guys have announced that they're releasing a new album. The Script are dropping The User's Guide to Being Human on August 14th. They also announced that they will be taking over Dublin's Three Arena on October 30th and 31st. Now, this one's a bit wild, as Akon is known for being polyamorous and has said that it's men's natural instinct to be this way.
3: This is a natural behavior. Now, because of the rules that set around us, we control that behavior to, you could say, appease our partner.
1: CMAT's Euro Country was named Best Album at the 2026 Ivor Novello Awards in London, and she highlighted the importance of songwriting in her speech.
4: I have a very specific idea of what songwriting is supposed to be for, and I think it is to reflect the times through your own personal view so that everybody can have something to connect to and something to learn from years later.
1: The new concert movie Dua Lipa Live from Mexico just dropped.
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1: If you have absolutely nothing on this weekend, you can check it out on YouTube. Now let's move on to new music, as Zayn has released not one, not two, but three brand new songs.

The tracks are titled Daydreaming, Bad For You and Raise The Dead and are a part of the extension of his Conical album. Now let's move on to the drama, as Tom Hardy will no longer be starring in the crime thriller Mobland after being dropped from the series. It's been claimed that he had a disagreement with the producers of the Paramount Plus series, which resulted in him being axed. And for more on the hottest trending stories, add Spin to your social feeds.

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1: Hey, it's Emer here. First up, Harry Styles presented Radiohead's Thom Yorke with an Ivor Novello Award last night, and it turns out he's a pretty big fan.
2: I found him again at parties in Treasure Mountain Salon. I lost my virginity to talk to Harry.
1: Sharon Osbourne has announced that a lifelike AI avatar of the late Ozzy Osbourne is officially on the way. While she was at an AI expo, she revealed that the digital Ozzy is already deep in development through partnership with Hyperreal and Proto Hologram. We're not going to have to wait long to see him, as he's set to make his first digital appearance in July. And now let's move on to new music, as Olivia Rodrigo's new track, The Cure, just dropped. These guys have announced that they're releasing a new album. The Script are dropping The User's Guide to Being Human on August 14th. They also announced that they will be taking over Dublin's Three Arena on October 30th and 31st. Now, this one's a bit wild, as Akon is known for being polyamorous and has said that it's men's natural instinct to be this way.
3: This is a natural behavior. Now, because of the rules that sit around us, we control that behavior to, you could say, appease our partner.
1: CMAT's Euro Country was named Best Album at the 2026 Ivor Novello Awards in London, and she highlighted the importance of songwriting in her speech.
4: I have a very specific idea of what songwriting is supposed to be for, and I think it is to reflect the times through your own personal view so that everybody can have something to connect to and something to learn from years later.
1: The new concert movie Dua Lipa Live from Mexico just dropped.
5: Hi. I'm in Mexico City and I can't come down from all the adrenaline.
1: If you have absolutely nothing on this weekend, you can check it out on YouTube. Now let's move on to new music, as Zayn has released not one, not two, but three brand new songs.

0: titled Daydreaming, Bad For You and Raise the Dead, and are a part of the extension of his Conical album. Now let's move on to the drama, as Tom Hardy will no longer be starring in the crime thriller Mobland after being dropped from the series. It's been claimed that he had a disagreement with the producers of the Paramount Plus series, which resulted in him being axed. And for more on the hottest trending stories, add Spin to your social feeds.
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1: Hey, it's Emer here. First up, Harry Styles presented Radiohead's Thom Yorke with an Ivor Novello Award last night, and it turns out he's a pretty big fan.
2: I found him again at parties in treasured moments alone. I lost my virginity to talk show host.
1: Sharon Osbourne has announced that a lifelike AI avatar of the late Ozzy Osbourne is officially on the way. While she was at an AI expo, she revealed that the digital Ozzy is already deep in development through partnership with Hyperreal and Proto Hologram. We're not going to have to wait long to see him, as he's set to make his first digital appearance in July. And now let's move on to new music, as Olivia Rodrigo's new track, The Cure, just dropped. These guys have announced that they're releasing a new album. The script are dropping The User's Guide to Being Human on August 14th. They also announced that they will be taking over Dublin's Three Arena on October 30th and 31st. Now, this one's a bit wild, as Akon is known for being polyamorous and has said that it's men's natural instinct to be this way.
3: This is a natural behavior. Now, because of the rules that set around us, we control that behavior to, you could say, appease our partner.
1: CMAT's Euro Country was named Best Album at the 2026 Ivor Novello Awards in London, and she highlighted the importance of songwriting in her speech.
4: I have a very specific idea of what songwriting is supposed to be for, and I think it is to reflect the times through your own personal view so that everybody can have something to connect to and something to learn from years later.
1: The new concert movie Dua Lipa Live from Mexico just dropped.
5: Hi, I'm in Mexico City and I can't come down from all the adrenaline.
1: If you have absolutely nothing on this weekend, you can check it out on YouTube. Now let's move on to new music, as Zayn has released not one, not two, but three brand new songs.

The tracks are titled Daydreaming, Bad For You and Raise The Dead and are a part of the extension of his Conical album. Now let's move on to the drama, as Tom Hardy will no longer be starring in the crime thriller Mobland after being dropped from the series. It's been claimed that he had a disagreement with the producers of the Paramount Plus series, which resulted in him being axed. And for more on the hottest trending stories, add Spin to your social feed.

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1: You played it cool and I played it dumb. Don't you think I'm a little too young to be messed with like that? So convincing, you made it look fun. Laugh it off, but the damage is done. Saying, baby, just relax.

0: to just, I'd say issue an apology, but I don't think it needs an apology. More so just kind of,
1: I forgive you.
0: Thank you, Dave. Thank you. No, just clear up something that happened last night, because I would say there are people who work in or around the budget car rental area outside Dublin Airport might have noticed some strange behaviour from me yesterday evening.
1: You were in Dublin Airport yesterday evening?
0: I was.
1: Okay.
0: Context. My aunt, she lives in Spain, and she is in Ireland for work this week, but she flew over early to spend the weekend with me. On Friday, Saturday morning, she picked up a car from the airport so she could go around and visit some old friends over the weekend, but she had to drop the car back yesterday evening. Mm-hmm. I was in town anyway, so I said, let's time it up that you drop the car back. I leave what I'm doing around 6:30, and I get up to the airport. I'll pick you up and bring you home.
1: Very nice.
0: Perfect. So I leave town.
1: That's very nice of you, because you're quite far away from the airport.
0: Yes. So I leave town and I ring her. No answer. I try her a second time. No answer.
1: Oh,
0: just straight to a Spanish voicemail. I was like, right, maybe it's some issue with phone network. I'll try her on WhatsApp. Serving her on WhatsApp. No answer.
1: Oh, God.
0: And then I just send a quick text saying, just let you know I'm leaving town. Should be, whatever, 40 minutes. No second tick.
1: See, I just...
0: So I go...
1: It's one of those things where I'm like, why do people have a phone?
0: I know. So I say, well, I need to get going anyway. We agreed on like 7-ish, give or take 10 minutes. So I type in, we never kind of discussed exactly where she was going to be. It was more like, there's a budget place at the airport. Like, in my head, I was like, we'll be in touch. She can send me her location. Do you know, I never, like, crossed it with her beforehand.
1: It's inside the car park, I'm pretty sure.
0: Well, here's the thing. I just put into Google Maps, budget car rental. Didn't really look at it too closely. Tapped go on Google Maps and off I went. So as I'm driving up to the airport, I'm like, oh my God, is there one this close to Terminal 1, Matt? And I realised, oh, because I'm sitting in traffic for drop-off.

0: taken ages because, you know, so many people doing drop off and stuff. I realised, oh, you're after putting in the desk, which is inside Dublin Airport Terminal 1, which obviously she's not at.
1: Oh.
0: That wasted like half an hour of me just trying to get through that traffic.
1: I was really confused there for a second. I'm with you. Know what I mean? Yeah.
0: It was bringing me to the desk inside the door. So I realised it was wrong.
1: Emma rocks in. Beep, beep.
0: Hello.
1: Woman crashes into Dublin Airport building.
0: Bear in mind, it's now about 20 past 7. We agreed on around 7. I still haven't heard from her.
1: Oh my God.
0: And now I've no idea where to go. So I pull in and start just Google mapping car rent places in or around Dublin Airport. And naturally, there's loads of them. Yeah. They're down every corner, down every back road.
1: I would kill this woman.
0: So then I discover, I said, okay, is there anything? She definitely said the word budget. So I was like, is there anything with budget? And yes, sure enough, on the way into the airport, you can swing a left down by the red car park and all that. Keep going, take a right, and you'll find them down there, right? But the problem is, once you pull up there, bear in mind, I still haven't heard from this woman, right? She's from Dublin, but hasn't lived here in like 30, 40 years.
1: Okay.
0: So doesn't know her way around that well. When you pull up, there are, in no particular order, 1, 2, 3, 4, 5, 6, 7, 8 or 9 or more different companies that she could be with.
1: Oh, for God's sake, are they not all in the same place?
0: They're all in the same place, but in a big, long block of, like, an industrial estate, if you know what I mean.
1: Oh, for God's
0: sake. So there's Payless Car Rental, Avis Enterprise, Sixt Returns, Budget, National, Thrifty, Hertz, all of these.
1: Oh, my God.
0: So I say, I just assume at this point, I just assume her battery's dead, she's vulnerable, she's in Dublin, she's on her own, I don't know what she's going to do, I don't know where she is, she can't book a taxi if she's no phone, she can't pay for a taxi if she's no phone. I said, this is a disaster. So I individually drive into every single one of these car rental places. I turn off the car, I walk into the returns desk, have a look, no sign of her. I get back into my car, I go out, I turn into the next one, I stop the car, I walk in to the place, look for her.
1: If I
0: find her.
1: ever in a bit of trouble, there is one person I'm calling and it's Emma Nolan.
0: I drive back out. The next one I can't get into because it's barriered. I double park, leave the hazards on, risk getting clamped, run in to find her.
1: She's there.
0: I went through 1, 2, 3, 4, 5, 6, 8 of them. They were all looking at me going, who is this weirdo? Was she just next door 2 seconds ago? I'm creeping around, looking through windows, looking in, looking at cars, trying to spot the car that she was renting for the weekend in the car park with hundreds of cars. I get back out. I'm just about to give up. I'm like, what do I do? Not give up on her, but like, I'm all out of ideas.
1: I would have given up when I couldn't get into the airport.
0: I was like, at what time do we realise it's pushing on a bit now? Because it's been now about 8:30. All of a sudden, my phone starts ringing. It's my auntie. I say, well, Joanie, all right. Sorry, I was late. I was chatting to a few people in Terran Ure I used to live with. I'm just arriving.
1: I've never in my life gotten so angry so quickly. And it didn't even happen to me. My blood was down here. It's now up here. I'm gonna go mad.
0: I haven't seen them in 20 years. I'm so sorry. We just got chatting. I'm just arriving now. Where are you?
1: Oh my God! I'm going mental.
2: On May 22nd,
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1: Martin Mike, honest to talk to. Matthew Matthews on Shaw August. You just know summer is here when you wake up to a scorcher like this. Sun is shining. Highs of 25 degrees apparently later on. Let us cross our fingers for that and for this. €306,000. 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

0: Gavin James, Airspin Southwest. Sinead, homegrown Irish, is Misha Matthew Matthews. Let the best so fully charge. Let Ed, August, Valerie, the guys back on air. Imagine a Morocco, 7 a.m. And Ish, you may have heard about this. There was a big night out, Shocked and Shikacha in Dublin for influencers. Yes, influencers. On Voir, Ed, August, Valerie, Dolan.
1: Plenty of style was out on the runway in Dublin over the weekend.
2: Do you know, I did see this. This was the VIP Style Awards. And you know what? The glamour was glamouring for a lot of the people that I saw.
1: So basically, I'd say there was loads of different categories anyway. There were awards. Like, there was, like, most sustainable, like, best look of the year, like, most stylish influencer. You know, there was lots of different categories. Mm-hmm. And loads of people were nominated. And then they went to the night and they were all dolled up and they looked fabulous and they all enjoyed their night up in Dublin.
2: One woman that really stood out to me is a Limerick woman. She's known for her fashion. It was Celia Holman Lee. I was like, wow, Celia looks really great, like.
1: She did, unreal. She had, like, her dress was black and white, mm-hmm. and she kind of had this trail that she kept, like, it was like a cape, you know what I mean? Like, you know the way bullfighters have a cape and they kind of wave it around the place?
2: Yeah.
1: That's kind of the cape. She had a big, massive, she was loving life with it.
2: It was really, it was giving, like, Devil Wears Prada.
1: She won Best Look on the Night.
2: Did she?
1: With that dress.
2: Well, there
1: yes,
2: you go.
1: I did
2: deserves
1: keep an
2: one.
1: Eye. But, like, like, every Tom, Dick and Harry was at it, and I thought, where was our invite?
2: Oh, no, did you?
1: Like, are now we that, not stylish?
2: Now that you say it, now I'm thinking, where was our invite? Are we stylish? Well, why don't we run through what we're wearing today?
1: Oh, God, no.
2: Come on.
1: Okay.
2: Do you want to go through your outfit?
1: I suppose I will.
2: Where are we going? Are we going head to toe?
1: Head to toe. So anyway, I'll start. I've no bra on. I just have a Zara vest top.
2: Okay, that's why you're not getting invited.
1: No, give me a chance.
2: Okay.
1: It gets better.
2: Okay.
1: Then I have a lovely Edit Row jumper on me. Okay. I treated myself to Lululemons when I was away on my honeymoon. So I have a pair of Lululemons on me. They're fine and stretchy at the moment because I need all the stretch I can get.
2: I was going to say, thank God you said what they were. I was like, why have I heard of Lululemon's pants?
1: Penny's knickers, Penny socks, and then Adidas shoes. That's me.
2: Fab.
1: So, like, a kind of casual yoga sports vibe.
2: Oh, casual yoga sports vibe. But no, if you do say
1: if
2: so.
1: If they were to look at me, they'd be like, huh?
2: Yeah, it's enough.
1: I look like I could be off to Pilates in a rush.
2: Fair enough. You woke up like this.
1: Yeah. Did I brush my hair this morning? No. Have I makeup on? No. I have a big spot on my chin. Now, you?
2: If it's good enough for Pamela Anderson, it's good enough for you. Me? Right. I am wearing like a khaki green sort of
1: bomber jacket.
2: Okay, we'll call it that because I wasn't sure. And this is from ASOS.
1: Lovely.
2: My black t-shirt is from Next.
1: Ooh! Yeah. Very fancy.
2: Do you think?
1: For a plain black t-shirt, that's kind of spinny. Do you go back to Pinnies?
2: Is it?
1: Yeah.
2: Do you think so? No, that makes
1: How much you spin that t-shirt?
2: I got a pack of six for...
1: Of six?
2: Yeah.
1: What? Is there such a thing?
2: Yeah.
1: For men? Or children?
2: It's t-shirts.
1: I've never seen packs of t-shirts for men.
2: Yeah, you can get them in X. It's not
1: so
2: an ad.
1: So funny, go on.
2: So I think it was a pack of six for... I mean, am I allowed to say the price?
1: Yeah, go on, I've asked you.
2: I think, don't call me, I think it was €50. So that wasn't bad
1: decent.
2: For a t-shirt. Well,
1: yeah.
2: Anyway, my jeans are... I ain't sure where my jeans are from, to be honest with you.
1: Turn around, drop them there and I look.
2: No! And I actually couldn't tell you what underwear I'm wearing. I'm wearing black underwear, but I don't know where that's from either. And then my socks are... Socks are Dunes, I'm pretty sure. Okay. And then my shoes are Nike.
1: There we go. Like... Not the worst. Now, are we describing it a lot better than what we're looking?
2: Well, I don't know, but if this is...
1: You could have been up for stylish man anyway.
2: What? No, I couldn't. Hello?
1: Dermot O'Shea won it.
2: Yeah, he is stylish.
1: You'll give him a run for his
2: money. I would never. I actually was thinking, this is why we're not getting invited. Because I was actually thinking, oh, when I saw it, I was like, imagine the effort now. I was like, they're going to have to get like fitted. You know, where are they getting their clothes from? You know, the money that's spent on hair makeup. But then I thought they're going to have to stay in a Dublin hotel for the night. And that ain't been paid for that. And that's why I don't get invited. Because I'm like, the cost of everything.
1: It's like, it wouldn't go anyway.
2: Can we do it on Zoom?
1: Yeah, you go if you were nominated, though. You were nominated for Stylish Men before.
2: No, it wasn't that one. It was a high style or his style. See, I don't even know the name.
1: But it was got to do with your style.
2: Yeah, it was, allegedly. I'd say every man in the country got that invite. But anyway, I was. This is why I don't get invited to things, because I actually poo-poo on them anyway when I do.
1: No, but we'd love to go. Next year, we'll be there. It's VIPs in the red carpet. I'm going to make a massive effort now over the next 12 months with my style and Instagram and see will anyone notice me. Mm-hmm. So John, on maternity leave.
2: Yeah, what's that?
1: My pajamas
2: baby
1: for
2: on my
1: the
2: shoulder.
1: Next 12 months.

0: Spin Southwest. Sinead, homegrown Irish. It's Misha, Matthew Matthews. Majin Mai, August on Shocked and Shikacha. Ta Ed, August Valerie, Ophelie Charge. They were trying to settle this debate. And to be honest, Neil if we sagum, Kane Tweave, let's hug on.
1: Now, I need to ask a question this morning. I feel like something like this now could divide our listeners, you know what I mean? They either know what it is or they don't. I seen this girl on TikTok, okay? Her name was Cleena. She's Irish. She said, I just told my English boyfriend that I don't want a mineral with my dinner. And he looked at me like I had two heads. Is mineral just an Irish thing?
0: Oh.
1: Does anyone know what a mineral is? Like, I feel like the thing is, there was loads of people in the comments that were Irish and they were like, I'm Irish and I've never heard of it.
2: Never heard of mineral?
1: Never heard of mineral. So if I said to you, go get me a mineral, you'd know what I'm at about.
2: Immediately, like, it's so obvious. I don't even want to say what it is now in case there are people listening that don't know.
1: Don't know, like, lads, but, anyone that listens that has not got a clue what a mineral is, or like, you know, did you only learn it when you came to Ireland? Like, are you living in Tipperary and you're like, I've never heard mineral in my life?
2: No, I'm sorry, Valerie, like, hello. That's literally like saying, I've never heard of the word sky. Like, what's a sky?
1: There were so many Irish people in the comments. I'm like, I'm Irish, never heard of what's a mineral.
2: I would be shocked. No, I would actually fall off this chair if even one person that listens to this show said they don't know what a mineral is.
1: Like, I'd say most of my family would be like, do you want a mineral?
2: Yeah. Well, see, I can't say
1: without giving it away.
2: Because
1: let's find
2: my
1: out.
2: My family wouldn't say, like, do you want a mineral? We'd say something else.
1: Okay, wait.
2: Okay.
1: Let's see, is there anyone that doesn't know what a mineral is? Will they be honest enough to be like, lads, what are you talking about? I'm just interested.
2: I'd be shocked.

0: Imagine my Anish, my call to on Tom is Farland and Shockton air spins fully charged.
1: Okay, we're in the middle of Trouble Thursday. This girl messaged in. She was at her sister's wedding. The sister sat her at the kids' table, made a big joke about it. All the family knew. It was mocked in the speech, and she just felt so sad and off up to bed. She went, she was allergic. And the bride now was saying, "You ruined my day."
2: Yeah, because I could imagine, you know, like that, you had the single sister sitting at the table. Everyone laughed. She obviously, well, I don't know, did she say she cried? She didn't. She just went to her room, didn't she?
1: No, she, I think she said, "I ran away crying to my room." Yeah,
2: she?
1: Yeah,
2: oh,
1: she said
2: God.
1: That.
2: Okay, that is poor, isn't it?
1: Now he's like, "Oh God."
2: No, it is awful. Like, I'm the first to say it's awful, but I also just, I'd love to know certain families, because every family's different. Like, sometimes I see families, I'm like, "I'd never do that." Like, they greet each other and like punch each other in the arm, like, like, everyone's so different, you know. Lads, what do we think about this Trouble Thursday?
3: Fair play to her for going to her room. Let yourself be known. Why do you need to be a bigger person if somebody else is showing you their true colours? Just being honest. You know, not acceptable on any level. I'd go to my room, I'd put on Netflix and I'd order room service. I'm not there as a babysitter. I'm not there to colour and cut up meat, like Valerie was saying. And you're giving a gift in your hair, your makeup, your day, possibly taking a day off work, and to want to sit with a table of children. Oh man, no, that's really no bueno.
2: No bueno.
1: Yeah, okay, and she's saying she's dead right to go at her open. Forget about it. Why would you sit there and be mocked like that in front of maybe a guest of 250 people? Like, you just don't know. I think it's so cruel.
2: Am I terrible? I actually think I'd sit there.
1: No, I said a while ago,
2: I said
1: I'd probably be the big person, sit there, but she'd hear about it afterwards. But then again, I don't know, like, you're after maybe a few drinks, then now it's meal time, so you could be like, "Do you know what? Why would I?" And she's right. Why would she bother sitting there when someone is mocking you? Like?
2: And maybe it is the bigger person to actually say, "I am going to my room."
1: Before, like, I do blow this up completely.
2: Yeah. Like, it's so complex, isn't it? All right, lads, what do we think? What are your thoughts?
4: Good morning, Ed and Valerie. There on this morning's Trouble Thursday, what I think is more worrying, more concerning, is the fact that their sister, just because she was single, wasn't given a plus one. That's your blood. That's your sister. She could have brought a friend. That's madness. They did that to her.
2: God.
4: That was cruel. Sorry, no. And I come from a large family, there's 9 of us, and we're awful feckers for acting a maggot. And listen, we're just a mental family, but we would have done that to each other. Not a hope. No. That's wrong.
2: We never thought of that.
1: Never. Like, why wasn't she given a plus one as a friend?
2: I'm sorry, no. That changes things for me slightly. I've a feeling that they're not the closest of sisters, you know. Sorry, no. Valerie, come on.
1: I don't know. Their relationship is strained anyway. And I think it shows what the bride thinks of her sister to do that to her, you know what I mean?
2: I've gone on a right journey today, now.
1: You coming round to our side?
2: Yeah, because now I'm thinking, right, I never thought of the sister, I'm calling her single sister because that's the easiest way to explain this. I never thought about single sister not getting a plus one, like, even if her best friend was there with her. So why didn't the bride give her sister a plus one? Clearly there was beef before this, and now I do think that this was a bit of a revenge type humiliation in front of everybody from the bride. I've come full circle.
1: No. I don't think just because you're single you need to get a plus one. I don't think I'd mind not getting a plus one. I think the bigger thing for me here is the humiliation she did for me on the day, putting me at the kids' table and making the joke. I think I'd get over. I've gone to plenty of weddings with no plus one as a single person, and it hasn't bothered me because they're spending money on a person they don't know, and I get that.
2: Yeah, but it's if you know, like, for example, if you're invited as a single person to a wedding, that's great if you kind of know other people, I think.
1: I've been to a wedding, a table with people I don't know, like, you've barely known them at the table, so
2: God,
1: I think it's
2: that.
1: Down to the person, really, whether they have the spend to give you the plus one or not. I don't think the plus one is the issue here. I think the issue is she made a joke first, she put it at the kids' table, to be honest.
2: But to me, the plus one changed everything.
1: Okay.
2: It's changed everything, because now I'm like, why didn't her own sister get a plus one? Whatever about, you know, somebody went to college with or whatever, like, but this is your sister.
1: Because sometimes, right, when you give the thoughts of giving someone a plus one, I'll tell you what comes into your head, maybe you could be like, they could bring a randomer, I'll never know the person, I'll never see him again, and then they've been at our wedding, so why would I bother?
2: Yeah, no, I get it, lads. This is interesting. OMG, I'm back again.
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0: Rihanna, deadly, fine shit, you know I like it. Jump in the taxi, we can go my way, come let's have fun, I know you like it. Turn up, get lit, fine shit, you know I like it.
1: I like it, I like it, I like it, I like it, I like it, I like it, I like it, I like it.
0: Take me back to the time when we party all night, ain't no stopping this vibe till we turn off the lights. 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

0: John Luke, our Spin Southwest, Sean Nervous, Matthew Matthews on Shaw, August Arish, Tilla Dramukta Banasha, Shocked and Shakacha, Oh Fully Charged.
1: You know, there was a big wedding recently, the Furies in Venezuela got married. Did you see anything after it?
2: I saw a bit, yeah. I suppose the main thing that I saw was I saw Peter Andre performing at the reception at the afters. That's really what I saw of it.
1: Yeah, they had everything and anything at the wedding. Her cake, anyway, she's quite tall, the girl, Venezuela. The cake was taller than her. It was like a 7-foot cake.
2: No
1: way. It was
2: way.
1: Massive, like 4 to up, like a massive.
2: 7 feet.
1: It had about 15 layers, like.
2: Ah!
1: What do you call those things in a cake?
2: Tiers.
1: Tiers, not layers, yeah. Anyway, what really stood out in the day and what people are really admiring her for is her shoe choice on the day.
2: Okay.
1: Now, you know when it comes to your wedding, Ed, I spent months looking for the perfect pair of shoes, right?
2: Yeah.
1: I really did, because I was like, oh, and I'm going to invest in a good pair and I'm going to get good wear out of them. And I picked gold on purpose so I could get loads of wear out of them. I didn't pick white because I was like, when am I ever going to wear white again? So I made sure when I was buying them and if I was spending a bit of money on them that I'd get a good few wears out of them. And I have, because the heel of them or the arse of mine are nearly rot off from walking around testing them.
2: Okay, that's good. You're getting your use.
1: Anyway, Venezuela Fury, not so much. She didn't care about her foot choice. She was like, nah, I know I'm supposed to care. But on the day, she wore a pair of white Crocs.
2: Under the dress?
1: Under the dress. She was like, I'm already tall. You're not going to see my feet anyway. Who cares what I wear? But the mother anyway was like, no, you can't wear Crocs. The mother was like, no, please don't. It's your wedding. You can't wear them. But she did. You can see a picture of her getting out of the church with the father and stepping out, and she pulls up her dress and out comes the foot first with the Croc.
2: Okay, so when you told me this story just a second ago right there and then, I thought it was for the afters. So she actually walked up the aisle in Crocs.
1: Correct. Wow. Full day in Crocs. And you know what? I'd say she was as comfortable out.
2: Well, I'd be honest with you. Like, I'm kind of here for it. Because...
1: You have Crocs though, don't you?
2: That's a touchy subject. I was gifted Crocs, but do I wear them?
1: You don't still?
2: Not really.
1: After all the times we talk about how comfortable they are, would you not give them a go? So,
2: no, I wear them around the house, I suppose.
1: Even on holidays?
2: No. I took them on holidays once and no, I just don't think they suit me.
1: Really?
2: I don't think they suit me. Anyway, back to her for a second. I think good on her, because I feel like if it is comfortable, and especially with wedding dresses, they're probably like not the most comfortable anyway. And you don't need extra uncomfort on your feet. So good on her.
1: Yeah, she had her Crocs on and she was like, I already have a dress with a 50-foot train. So she was like, I don't need extra stress in walking in heels. So white Crocs it was, and everyone's here for it.
2: She's dead right.
1: Because she's comfortable.
2: Yeah, I actually seriously believe that, like, you know.
1: I did change into flats the night of mine as well.
2: And so you should.
1: But I wish I had a white pair of Crocs now. I could have been bopping around even more. Sponges under my feet.
2: Yeah, and it would have been an extra layer of, you know, protection sort of thing, wouldn't it? Do you know? Because the flats can be very flat sometimes.
1: But there you go now, lads. Is she going to start a trend? Crocs under your wedding dress? Here for it?
2: I would say if the wedding dress is long enough and, you know, you can kind of get away with it, then all well and good. I don't know now if I'd feel the same if the dress was a little bit short and your Crocs on show. It might be a bit too cash.
1: You could see it.
2: Yeah.
1: But I mean, fair play to her. She doesn't care what anyone thought. And that's the right thing to do on your wedding day, lads.
2: Okay, so look, it's not too late. If you're getting married soon, you're thinking, oh, I can't find my dream shoe. Maybe it's literally
1: it's Crocs.
2: Staring at you.
1: It's Crocs, wear them.
3: Let's go! Love Ed and Valerie? You'll love this.
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0: Welcome to a gay shock, let's spin Southwest. Margin and you, it's Misha Matthew Matthews, Conasatatu. And earlier on, I was telling you a question Ed and Valerie were debating. Shocked and Chicacha, overly charged, caught a horla.
1: I saw a girl on TikTok last night and she said, I just told my English boyfriend that I don't want a mineral with my dinner. He looked at me like I had two heads. Is a mineral just an Irish thing? Then we got chatting about other words for minerals. And you know what? So funny, people are coming out of the word books now telling us they hadn't a clue what a mineral was.
2: Yeah. Let's take a listen to this.
3: Sorry, how does mineral mean a fizzy drink? This whole time I could hear you saying mineral and I thought you were talking about water. And I was like, okay, I've never really heard anyone call water mineral before. But sure, I get it. Like, mineral water sounds like a thing. But mineral for a fizzy drink, that's a new one. Never heard that one before.
2: Really? That's mad though, isn't it?
1: Gas.
2: So we found
1: We found someone that doesn't know what a mineral is.
2: Yeah. Okay, guys, do you know what a mineral is? And, like, what do you call a mineral? Because I did say for me it is, it's mineral, but it's fizzy drink.
1: Yeah. That's the other popular one that I'd consider, you know, I would be like, give me a fizzy drink.
2: Yeah. It's one or the other, I would say.
1: Yeah.
2: All right. What about you guys?
4: Good morning, Ed and Valerie. And I think that it's fizzy drink. Mineral is like a word for old people, like my mom and my granddad. And because they say that all the time, they're like, do you want a mineral? But then people like me, who are young, say fizzy drink.
2: How do you feel like you compared to a granddad?
1: I love that he's like, people like me, who are young.
2: Well,
1: you know, there was attitude there as well.
2: Mm-hmm.
1: Put me in my place.
2: You were really put in your place.
1: I feel ancient now. Sure, I am ancient, I suppose. Pushing on.
2: You are shoving on. I'm older than you, but.
1: I was just going to say, where are you going with this?
2: I mean, it's all about you right now. Right, lads, what do you call it?
5: Hi, Ed. Hi, Valerie. I call it a can of pop, and I'm 29 years of age.
2: Ow.
1: No, I can't. I can't be on that buzz of pop. Where are you getting that from?
2: Dirty pop.
1: A can of pop. So would you be like, if someone's got into the shop, would you be like, give me a can of pop? Or like out for dinner, do you say to a waiter, I'll have a can of pop?
2: Sorry, what pop do you have? I'd be like, push pop, lollipop, like what?
1: I'd be like, pop?
2: Britney? Pop music?
1: Can of pop, no, I don't know. We'll add to the list, but I won't be using that now.
2: Okay, alright, a couple more. What are you calling them?
6: We used to call them split in bars. Not sure why. I knew mineral was the old name for them, but I never heard anyone actually call them that in person.
1: Oh, wow. Another one putting me in the granny category.
2: And also, split.
1: That's what they'd call it in bars.
2: I've never heard of that. Have you?
1: In bars in Ireland or somewhere else?
2: Anywhere.
1: I've never heard that. That's the first time I've ever heard a fizzy drink being called that.
2: No, me, it's same. Alright guys, what do you call fizzy drink / mineral?
7: Oh, this is bringing back memories. My nanny used to say, would you like a tin of something fizzy? A tin of something. Would you like a tin of 7-Up or a tin of Coke? Oh, bless.
2: A tin.
1: I like a tin.
2: Oh, I know.
1: I like a tin.
2: Same.
1: I'm here for the tin.
2: It's very, like, warm.
1: It's so like, oh, remember my granny used to say that? You know, that's really cute.
2: Yeah, no, that is actually, that's a nice little memory, isn't it? Alright, a few more, but we just keep going.
1: Yeah.
8: Yeah, I was actually going to agree and say mineral is a word used by older people, like my grandparents would have used it, I remember. And like, they'd go to the pictures instead of going to the cinema. All those words are gone now, unfortunately.
2: I'm surprised though, because to me, mineral never left.
1: Yeah, I'm. Maybe I'm on my own here now that I'd still use it.
2: I can't, like, I'm surprised there's loads of people that are like mineral is old school now.
1: Yeah.
2: I understand.
1: Like, grandmothers used to use it.
2: Yeah.
1: But maybe that's where I've. Obviously, clearly, that's where I've got it from. You know, they use it on me and now I'd probably use it as well.
2: But don't stop using it.
1: I don't think I will. I'd be like, anyone want a mineral?
2: Yeah.
1: Do you know if you're at a kid's party or anything? I'd be like, who wants a mineral?
2: Maybe that's why everyone goes, no, I'm okay.
1: Yeah, because they don't know what it is. Fuck she asking that one.
2: Yeah, and I'm like, what? Mineral? Okay, a couple more.
9: Well, I just say, do you want a drink? They just have to tell me whether they want a mineral or an alcoholic beverage.
1: Yeah, yeah.
2: Do you know what's
1: She's weak at the end there.
2: And you know, when you said it, the two of us looked at each other going, did.
1: Oh, yeah.
2: That's
1: the obvious one. Or I have another one. What about a dash?
2: No, you see, that's different.
1: Is that different?
2: To me, that's, you're adding that to something.
1: Okay.
2: Like a dash to me is like, I've got a pint of water and I want a dash of my body.
1: Okay.
2: I don't know. All right, well, you know one more and this is it then.
10: When I was younger and working in pubs and that, we used to do the mineral order, which would be the order for the fizzy drinks. But at home, myself, I would just call them fizzy drinks.
2: Okay.
1: We found a few names. Tin, a can of pop, fizzy drinks, a drink, obviously, a mineral.
2: Fizzy pop,
1: fizzy drink.
2: Yeah, there's loads.
1: Okay, thanks, lads.
2: Thanks,
1: just
2: guys.
1: Wanted to clear up. Does people know what a mineral is? I'm clearly so ancient. I'm the only one who uses it still.
2: Pretty much. And I also genuinely think there was an education today. Like, people learned something.
1: Yeah. And you were also quite letting on you knew what it was when you go away.
11: Now let's go. Cross it. Miss Ed and Valerie this week.
12: Catch up now. You've got

0: DNA, homegrown Irish, much in you, Ismisha Matthew Matthews, August is Brawlums, the scary movie franchise, Valerie, oh, fully charged, freshen.
1: I'm really excited about this, okay? I was a big fan of Scary Movie back in the day. I just thought they were gas, and sometimes they'd be on TV and I still be laughing at them. Now, the jokes probably didn't age too well, you know. I don't know how they're going to get away with the boldness nowadays. And they're definitely going to offend somebody. But that's what they were like. They were so like... I like them. Very funny. Anyway, there's a new scary movie coming and the date is the 5th of June, which is a month away. Isn't this May? Yeah, it is. A month away. How exciting. Will you be going to watch it? I only said to Gavin, I was like, oh my God, we need to go to the cinema to watch a scary movie. He was like, oh God, I never really liked any of those. I was like, well, tough, you're coming. But it's going to be so... good, lads. I'm really excited. The 5th of June, a scary movie, and all the cast are back. The Wayans brothers are there. But I'd say now there'll be a lot of offended people when it comes to this. Because that's what they love to do, offend people in their movies.

0: Bury me with my hurley by the river to soar.
1: Sinead, homegrown Irish or Spain, imagining you. 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Tasha, chalk to us. Fonlin.
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0: Tide Movement. Oh, you will laugh, sir. Spin Southwest. Sinead, Homegrown Irish. It's Misha Matthew Matthews. August Love Island returns on the 1st of June. Can't wait for it. Question is, though, the Love Island podcast, who could the new host of that podcast be? Ed, August Valerie, thoughts? Marcia Gaholle.
1: Let's talk about Love Island, because Love Island is, it's coming very, very soon. And Love Island have their official podcast a lot of the time. It's called The Morning After, I think it is, isn't it? I think that's what it is.
2: Okay.
1: I think so. Love Island, The Morning After. And there are rumours circulating of new hosts for their official podcast. And what a decent gig for some previous Islanders.
2: So India and Amy were doing this. Am I right in saying they were the two?
1: I believe so, yeah. India was definitely fronting it. And I think you're right, Amy, wasn't it?
2: Now, she had a bit of drama herself last year because of all the allegations that she had about her relationship. So I'd say
1: India.
2: She probably felt, I better go. You know what I mean? Or were they... Did they get the boot, I wonder?
1: I don't know, but I did think that. I was like, because allegedly, wasn't it, India was kind of seeing somebody else while she was with Dami.
2: Yes.
1: I don't think she'd... How could she go on a podcast then and criticise other Islanders when she has been unfaithful, allegedly, herself? So, look, they have announced... Well, they haven't, actually. Rumours are circulating. They haven't officially come out and said this, but apparently it's the Big Three, which was the three girls from last year's show, which was, if I remember correctly, Shakira, Tony and Yaz, wasn't it?
2: Yeah, allergic now to those three.
1: Are you?
2: Yeah.
1: Oh, you didn't like them, though. I liked them on the show.
2: No, I didn't.
1: Yeah. I was a fan of them. I was always team them versus the other team on the show.
2: I wasn't team anybody, but I just thought they were trying to be the innocent ones. I'm like, nah, you're all in the wrong lids.
1: Yeah, I know. I liked them. I'm happy. I'm like, yep. And I loved Yaz. Laz was my favourite. Yaz.
2: Yeah, Yaz. I did like her now, to be fair. Yeah. Wasn't everyone saying she's AI?
1: Yeah, and her posture and all. So there we go. They apparently are going to be hosting it, and they have, again, all rumoured, but because there's three of them, they're sort of saying that if, like, one is busy or one has commitments elsewhere, that the other two can stand there. It might not always be the same three on it.
2: I believe it, because Tony's flat out doing interviews. Did you see her? She's all over the place this week.
1: She's going to be on The Celebrity Apprentice.
2: So is that why? Okay, maybe that's why. So
1: yeah, so
2: she's been put out there. You know, I have seen a lot of her.
1: Uh-huh. Yeah.
2: So maybe they're like, push her out a bit more now so that we don't forget her, you know?
1: Possibly. And I don't really know what the other two have been up to. I think Shakira is going on or has been on some reality TV show.
2: Okay.
1: Yes, I can't remember what it was. I just saw her face on something. She's going to be on another one.
2: Okay, lads, did they ever just, you know, get fed up with that life?
1: I'd say trying to get
2: on TV and trying to be famous.
1: Well, I'd say now, once you get a taste of it at all, they're like, we don't want this to end.
2: I know. I suppose keep rolling while it's happening for them.
1: That's it. So, there you have it, guys. Nothing 100% confirmed, but they are apparently the new podcast host for Love Island's official podcast.
2: Will you be listening?
1: No, I'm hoping Mi Casa Su Casa comes back. With Michaela Hayes. Yeah, listen to that one.
2: I wonder, is it? Did she just do it because Jack was in there?
1: Well, he's an honor. We'll have to wait and see.
3: Love Ed and Valerie? You'll love this.
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0: Sinead Homegrown Irish Majin and you, Conasatatu. Is Misha Matthew Matthews, August Matatu Aglorg, Ahonte, Isfar Le Conashian, Aishla Shah.
1: All right, we're talking about the top county in Ireland to have and raise a family in. Like, think about it, where you've grown up with your parents or your loved ones, and what was life like? Was it a good place to live?
2: Okay, so I am going to say again, like, I grew up in Cork and it was fantastic and I really loved it. But I also spent a lot of my summers in Kerry and I had the greatest of times there. So I'm sticking with Kerry, although it's a toss-up between Cork and Kerry for me. Oh, I'm going with Kerry. What, like, well, I can't ask you, you know the answer.
1: Yeah, there's no point me guessing because I have the answer here in front of me. Does people agree with you in Kerry? Is there anything different in the old text machine?
2: Let's see.
3: I'd have to say Galway. I moved from Manchester 8 years ago to come to Galway. It's got the beaches, like you say. It's a big county. There's a lot of green as well. And it's a small city. So I kind of like the everyone still knows each other and says hi and friendly. So, yeah, I would go with Galway.
2: Good shout.
1: Also obsessed with the Manchester accent.
0: I love it.
1: Isn't it great?
2: Yeah, no, it is. It's
1: she hasn't just lost a bean of it.
2: It's soothing. So, can I mention one more thing?
1: Yes.
2: I definitely think, the more I think about it, I do think it's somewhere along on a coastline. I would say, again, if you're talking about families, they're going to just say, like, oh, it's great to go to the beach with the kids.
1: Okay, well, first of all, that lady that said Galway, not on the top 10 at all.
2: Oh.
1: Galway did not make the cut in the top 10, imagine.
2: Shocking.
1: I'll run through the top 10 quickly. In number 10 is Leitrim.
2: Fair enough.
1: Don't think I've ever been.
2: I have actually. A very good friend of mine is from there. I used to always think Leitrim was just a town, though, until she told me it was a county.
1: Well, Ed won't be moving there anytime soon because he doesn't know what it is.
2: Apparently, it doesn't have traffic lights.
1: In number 9, I don't know if I'd even put this in top 10 as Dublin.
2: Okay.
1: I know people from Dublin are probably delighted to live there, but us travelling up from the Colchis into the city, Slickers, no, I could never. In at number 8, our beloved County Cork.
2: Ooh, only in at 8. Ouch.
1: Ouch is right. And we scream and shout about so much. We need to be taken down a peg or two, and that's done it.
2: It really has. I feel ashamed.
1: Like, these counties have beat it. Number 7 is Longford.
2: No way, I'm sorry. Have you been to Longford?
1: I think Maura Higgins put that in the map, though.
2: Oh, come on. She doesn't even live there.
1: Like, she did, didn't she?
2: She did, but the second she got a chance to go, once she got some money, she was out of there.
1: In number 7 is Longford. In number 6 is Roscommon.
2: Lads, I'm sorry. Who made this list? This is a joke.
1: You can't say it the old Rossies now.
2: I just find this bizarre. It's, anyway.
1: We have a top 5. Okay, by time. In number 5 is one in the southwest. They'll be very delighted to hear this. The Banner.
2: Good stuff.
1: In at number 5, could you live in the Banner?
2: Yes, definitely. It's lovely.
1: In at number 4 is Sligo. You like
2: Beautiful.
1: Sligo.
2: Oh my God, Sligo's gorgeous as well. You this is Sligo. More. I'm more top 5 territory. Yeah, loving this.
1: We're agreeing with the top 5. In number 3 is the Kingdom.
2: Oh. Okay, I didn't win, but I'm delighted for them. Number 3.
1: Yeah. The Kingdom won't be too impressed now at number 2 because there's a bit of a rivalry going on there in the football at the moment. They will not be impressed. In number 2 is Donegal.
2: I get it.
1: Also very, you know, very similar vibes to Kerry. Beautiful scenery, you know, that lovely living lifestyle.
2: Yeah.
1: And in at number 1, the top county in Ireland to live and have your family in. Any guesses now that I've gone through?
2: Well,
1: I'm actually going to leave it now.
2: Are you?
1: Now, final guesses. Come on, in you go. What's number 1? What haven't I named that you're like, right, she's named all them and they're in the top 10 and it's not Galway because that didn't make the top 10 list either. Where is it?
2: Oh, I'm on a blankety blank.

0: Machin Mai, it's Misha Matthew Matthews on Shore Spin Southwest. Machin and you, let the best so fully charged. Let Ed, August Valerie, August Shocked and Shikacha. The lads were chatting about this. Girls get flowers as gifts, right? Ach, Kade Lagan Navarza Blahana.
1: What is the male equivalent of getting a bunch of flowers? You know, women, we love them. We're like, oh, so cute, so thoughtful, amazing. But if you were to rock home to the house, 10 men, and give them something, like, what would that be? What would you think he'd have the same reaction?
2: Well, I know what I appreciate, and I know what my other half appreciates, I feel. And I do think men, you know, there is an old saying, isn't there, that the way to their heart is through their stomach.
1: Mm-hmm.
2: And I don't think you can go wrong with surprising a man with some food. Specifically, let's just say you did a food shop, or you were passing in the garage, you were getting some petrol, and you passed in and you picked up a bar. Like, honestly, guys, a bar of chocolate is enough for me.
1: You're simple creatures, aren't you?
2: A bar of chocolate. If you pass and you're like, I got this. I mean, you're really in the good books if it's a share size bar. I'm like, woo!
1: The big one.
2: Yeah. You're like, yeah! I would say chocolate, like a bar of chocolate, food, but certainly specifically a bar, a chocolate bar.
1: Okay, so that would do you.
2: Yeah.
1: And your other half. Like, if you were going down the weekend, you might be like, bring him a little treat, like a little, you know, something nice.
2: Yeah, and sometimes I might actually like go above and beyond and maybe get like something from like a little a bakery, or like, you know, some cookies or buns. Buns are great, by the way. Men love buns.
1: They do.
2: Don't we, lads? No, we love a bun.
1: They love a good squeeze of a bun.
2: We love it, a big juicy creamy bun. I do. Anyway.
1: Yeah, food's a good one. I'd be happy with that. No, I could nearly replace the flowers myself with that.
2: With a creamy bun.
1: Do you know what I mean?
2: Yeah.
1: For me, I think himself would be so easy. I think like a sleeve of golf balls, you know, but they'd have to be a certain type now. They'd have to be like Titleist Pro Vs or like some fancy.
2: I love how you started it with himself. Now be so easy, and then you're like, but they have to be specific.
1: But they'd have to be specific. Like if I got him, you know what I mean? Because he's so into it. It's obviously his gig. Like, so if you got him any sort of one that he could be like, oh, I won't play with them ones. He'd play with a specific ball. He's specific one to play with.
2: Does he just play with the one or all of them?
1: Do you get him a sleeve of them? Yeah, wow. This topic, I don't know, it's just gone south so fast. What is the male equivalent of getting flowers?
2: That is the question. This is open to everybody, guys. Get in touch, right? Whether you yourself are a guy and you're like, I love getting this. Or maybe, you know, your other half is the one that's doing the purchasing. What is it? So you're saying golf balls, I'm saying a chocolate bar.
1: Yeah, I feel like they're all kind of getting into golf. You know, you hit a certain age and you kind of, men seem to take up golf at a certain age, so I feel like they'd be buzzing with that.
2: Okay, what about you guys? What do you think?

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1: You had someone waiting.
0: Air Spin.
1: Had words I was saving.
0: Gahintok.
1: You laugh like you did every time.
0: Shaw Irish Goodbye. August, you would never catch me doing that at this place. I've never been in my life, let alone work at it. Ed, August, Valerie have more.
2: Sorry, this might be the coolest job I've ever heard of in my entire life, okay? Have you ever been to Disneyland Paris?
3: I have, actually, yeah.
2: And?
3: I loved it. I've been twice.
2: I've never been. I need to go. Okay, I'm definitely going now.
3: It's a magical place. It is.
2: Well, I'll tell you, it's going to get even more magic by, right? Because a Cork man, Christoph Murphy, has been appointed president of Disneyland Paris. He's from Bishopstown, Ed.
3: Ah, stop.
2: Yeah.
3: What? Oh, my God. Is Mickey going to be running around in a Cork jersey?
2: I'd say so. And he's going to be like, well, bye. Mushka, mushki, Mickey Mouse, bye. He's from Bishopstown. He's going to oversee Europe's most visited tourist destination during a period where they're trying to, like, grow it even bigger and better, right? I'll tell you what's going on there. But he's going to be president between two theme parks, seven hotels, and there's a new Lion King area on the way. So he's going to be overseeing the new Lion King area and making it, like, you know, fantastic.
3: What a class job. I mean, it sounds like a lot of responsibility, I'm not going to lie. You got two theme parks, you got all those hotels and a new attraction. Wow.
2: Yeah, now he seems to be there good for years and he's got all these gigs, but like this is the top dog gig now that he's after getting.
3: Deadly. Oh, that's so cool. I wonder like what could he do? So you said the Lion King is coming. They just opened a Frozen World because when I was there, they were building it and I could see from one of the rides, you could see it being built. It was really weird. Whereas now I'm pretty sure I've seen on TikTok it's complete.
2: I've also seen, speaking of, that some of the rides are very scary there.
3: Yeah, there are a couple. Like, there's one in particular, but, like, I would say for the most part, it's good fun. Now, you say scary, I don't think they're not all, like, appropriate for five-year-olds. Do you know what I mean?
2: Yeah,
3: like,
2: yeah,
3: some of them are sort of teenagers and up.
2: I've always wondered, like, what's the appropriate age to take your child to Disneyland at? Because I personally would like the child to remember it.
3: Yeah. I don't know. I've been there and it depends because every kind of area in the park offers something different for everybody. Mm. Do you know, there's certain things that are just more like younger.
2: Yeah.
3: Like there's a Dumbo ride and the Toy Story area is kind of a bit younger. But then the likes of Indiana Jones would be a bit older. You know that kind of boy?
2: I'd also want them the right height for everything because, hello, fellow shorty, I know what it's like to go to these theme parks and be not tall enough for a ride. And it's terrible. You're traumatised. Honestly, lads, I have PTSD from these parks because when I was younger, they were like, no, sorry, she can't go on. She was too small.
3: Oh, no.
2: And being tall, that is terrible.
3: Oh, and especially, you don't want that at Disney. Can
2: no,
3: you imagine?
2: Can you imagine going all the way to go on Indiana Jones? They're like, nah, she's too short.
3: Yeah, no short ass. You can just go to the stall there and have a hot
2: used
3: dog.
2: To kill me.
3: No, I would say, like, everybody has their own opinion on the right age to go. For me, I would say maybe like aged 8.
2: Oh, really? Okay, I was thinking younger.
3: Well, you can go younger. You know, my sister took her kids there and they're all varying ages.
2: Yeah.
3: And the youngest couldn't go on everything, you know, that kind of way, because he wasn't tall enough for exactly those reasons. But I feel like at age 8, you're kind of coming into yourself and you might be a bit of a daredevil and you're sort of in that in-between stage where you'll go on the kiddie rides and you might brave it to go on the big ones too.
2: Yeah, you kind of need to go before they develop a bit of fear as well.
3: Mm-hmm.
2: Do you know?
3: Mm-hmm.
2: Because you could land them on the ride and they could be like, oh, I'm never doing that again, I'm traumatised.
3: Yeah.
2: But if they look at it and they're at the age where they're like, oh God, that looks a bit scary now.
3: Yeah. But then when they're younger, they're cuter in their little Mickey Mouse jumpers.
2: And their ears and all.
3: The photos
2: all,
3: look
2: the
3: lovely. But the only thing I would say is maybe, right, maybe if you're a young family with younger kids, maybe you go and bring like one or two other older people so that you, as maybe the parent, can go on some of the bigger rides.
2: Mm-hmm.
3: That you don't miss out.
2: Yeah. Well, anyway, best luck to Christoph. I'm excited for him. President of Disney, up a Cork man. Up the rebels.
3: Come on, putting Cork on the map yet again.
2: Could be the year for Cork, lads.
3: Woohoo! Why, is there something going on?
2: Like, do you know what I mean? Like, they're hurling. Like, you know, it could be.
4: Let's go. Love Ed and Valerie? You'll love this.
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0: Maverick Sabre, Sha 8 Stages, our homegrown Irish. It's Misha Matthew Matthews on Sha Spin, Machin and You. August Shocked and Shakacha, Honig Ed, O Fully Charged, Scannon Nuas, a Picturelin. Kane Scannon, a Vion, Ed.
1: I went to see a movie called Obsession.
2: Your man gets a wish in it. The wish goes a bit Pete Tong.
1: Yeah. Pretty much, without spoiling anything, that's exactly what happens. But in it, there's like this sort of wish toy type thing called One Wish Willow. And it's basically, I think it's from like a willow branch, and you break it, and as you break it, you must say your wish. Yeah. And it comes true and stuff like that. So if you had a One Wish Willow, if you had one wish, lads, what would your one wish be? Valerie, do you have a wish or will I go first?
3: I think, like, there's a very obvious one for health and happiness and money and world peace. You know, they're all very obvious. But I, you know what I mean? I think if you had one wish, you should really be like, okay, what could I ask for?
1: And also,
3: so what are you asking?
1: Well, could you say health and, you know, happiness and wealth? Because they're like three different things. Like, could, you know, are you allowed to be that broad when it comes to a wish?
3: Probably not. You'd probably want, like, I, you know, want good health for the rest of my life. You know what I mean?
1: Mm-hmm.
3: Or I want to live until I'm 100.
1: Yeah, so funny, I don't know if this would be my one wish, but this is what's coming to me right now, and I've often thought about it, and yeah, there's pros and cons to it. But, like, what about a wish where, like, this is probably a bit mad now, but where, like, I don't age, you know? Like, where I stay sort of the same age that I am for the rest of my life, and by doing so, I start to live forever.
3: So weird, wouldn't it? Like, everyone else around, you know, was moving on and shoving on, so you'd be losing everybody.
1: Well, that's true. I actually didn't even look at it like that.
3: I'd be like, you know, you'd have to continuously make new friends.
1: Oh God, actually I think that's too late. I made the wish.
3: Yeah, you didn't think that one through, did you? Like, your man now.
1: This is what happens in the movie, like, this is the problem, he didn't think it through.
3: No, you didn't think of, like, how could that, great, like, amazing for you that you're living, but everyone else has gone around you.
1: Can I alter my wish?
3: Probably not, but what would you say?
1: Maybe
3: that's
1: all my loved ones have the same, like, power.
3: Oh, now he's picking and choosing.
1: I know I am, yeah. Imagine if you didn't make
3: the
1: cut.
3: Just territory. I'm like, why am I aging? Did you not pick me?
1: It'd be a great movie,
3: you
1: actually.
3: You didn't pick me. My hair's going grey.
1: I don't know. It's hard. It's really hard. Jesus, if you were placed with that question, actually, it's a tough one. What's your answer?
3: And
1: to
3: I think a lot of people would be like, oh, I want to be a billionaire. But you're like, what could be negative that comes with that? Like, I'd think of, I'd be robbed and kidnapped if I was a billionaire. People would take advantage
1: True.
3: Of my money.
1: There's a negative side. Also, I would say, like, you could twist this a little bit and be like, okay, if you're a billionaire, well, where's that money coming from? Who?
3: Yeah.
1: Like, are you taking it from somebody else? And are you making somebody else potentially poor?
3: Oh, that's so sad.
1: I'm just thinking out loud here, you know
3: yeah,
1: what I mean?
3: Yeah, that's the negative.
1: Like, that would be the negative. Okay, so we had to take the money from somewhere, Valerie, so unfortunately, there's a whole village now that have no money.
3: Terrible.
1: Maybe that could be
3: terrible,
1: the bad
3: but yeah,
1: side.
3: That would be the bad side of it. Love guessing the bad side of it. This is more fun than a wish, isn't it?
1: Yeah. Jean's been in touch. What's your wish?
4: I would wish for my health and my wealth. Now, money's not everything, but I would rather cry in a Ferrari than a Polo. So, there you go. But most importantly, our health.
1: Yeah.
3: Yeah, our health. Mm-hmm. But what is our health? You know what I mean? Like, are you asking for a long, healthy life?
1: Probably what I wished for in a way, isn't it?
3: Yeah.
1: I'm not saying everybody wants to live forever now, and I'm not even sure if I do, but yeah. Because, like, if I'm super healthy, and what about if those around me aren't, then
3: yeah, I know.
1: I feel awful.
3: Yeah.
1: Am I selling the movie to you a bit?
3: Yeah, you were.
1: Yeah. Like, it wasn't the worst movie. It was just, I was expecting more. But now, actually, the more I talk about it, the more I'm like, maybe I should go back and watch it again. Maybe it wasn't all that bad, you know?
3: I think I'd like it, but I don't know if I'm in the right frame of mind to go in there now and get frights, you know what I mean?
1: Okay, because there are a few jump scares.
3: I don't think I need that now.
1: No, you probably don't.
3: I don't think I could. I just don't know if my body'd be... I'm very bad with these jumpy movies anyway. So now, I just don't know if my bladder could take it.
1: No, a baby'd be like, what's going on?
3: Yeah, and I just think the toilet would be too far away.
5: Now let's go. Miss Ed and Valerie this week?
6: Catch up

0: SRA. Sean, make it happen, our Spin Southwest. It's Misha Matthew Matthews. August, to settle the earlier debate, shocked and shocked show, fully charged, let Ed August Valerie, Cade Lagan Navar de Blachana.
1: So today we are talking about the male equivalent of receiving flowers, because, you know, typically speaking, women are gifted flowers from their partners and they love them, but men don't really get flowers from women for some reason.
2: No, or from anybody.
1: True. I'm sure there are the odd few, but on the most part, it's probably not the done thing, is it?
2: I don't think so. Like, I don't, you know, as you said, the sad thing, like, you kind of, they only get them at their funeral, which is terrible.
1: Yeah, well, we need to change that. But for now, what is it that a man gets in his life? What is the male equivalent to a bunch of flowers?
3: I'm not a man, but me and my partner have talked about this. I also have gotten my partner flowers. A couple of times. The last time he got flowers was on Valentine's Day. Not a massive bouquet or anything, but just a bit. But his equivalent of flowers is a surprise takeaway. And I do that often enough. So for him, it is a takeaway.
2: Yeah.
1: Deadly.
2: Give it to me.
1: Mm-hmm.
2: I'm here for that. I'd pick that over flowers any day.
1: Same. Hello. Yeah, absolutely. All right, a few more.
4: God forbid you try to give a flowers to a man, he'll probably get offended and feel like a lady, you know? I'd say equivalent to flowers for a man would be 4-pack of a beverage of choice, you know what I mean, right? As it says PG. So, yeah. You know.
1: Oh, we're very PG
2: a few
1: now.
2: Few scoops.
1: Yeah. All right, lads, a few more here, right? What is the male equivalent of flowers? We've got Cassie. Cassie, what are you saying?
5: Morning, guys. My husband's equivalent, because we had this conversation before, and he said he'd laugh at me if I ever bought flowers.
2: Aww.
5: But I'd always randomly surprise him with a Steam voucher for gaming, or I know a game is coming out that he's due, that he wants, so I'll just buy that randomly for him. Because he surprised me with little things the whole time, so I always do little things like that with games and stuff for him. That's his equivalent.
2: That's great.
1: That's really good, yeah.
2: That's a good thing to give someone, isn't it? If you're into it, like, that's a serious amount towards what you'd be getting.
1: Mm-hmm. Girlfriend of the year right there, honestly. All right, a few more here. We've got Joanne. Joanne, what are you saying?
6: With my fella, it would be Lego, one of his hobbies. If you got him something like maybe like Formula One Lego or Star Wars Lego, because it's something that keeps him occupied for a while and keeps him quiet as well.
1: Keeps him quiet. Wow.
2: Occupied and quiet. Also, a pretty decent gift. They're dear, like.
1: Yeah, yeah, yeah.
2: Lego's dear like that.
1: But a bit like your other half, you mentioned, you know, it's hobby related. And maybe that's the thing with guys, maybe. I mean, clearly, what does that say for me? I like eating.
2: Just give Ed a brownie.
1: Oh, God, yum. All right, we'll end on one more, right? So we're going to end on this one. This is from Beth. Beth, what about yourself?
7: Red Bull. Any type of Red Bull, especially if it's one he hasn't tried. And he also loves when I bring him a surprise Starbucks. Espresso shaken, oat milk, soft ice.
1: Huh?
2: What's soft ice?
1: I've no idea. Is that crushed ice? Is that like, you know, the way like slushy ice?
2: Wow.
1: What's soft ice?
2: That's a very fancy order as well, isn't it?
1: Can you remember it? How good would it be at a barista? No.
2: No.
1: Espresso shaken, oat milk,
2: soft ice? Latte. No, I made the end up.
1: But we have one more listen.
2: This oh my God, I'd be terrible in a coffee shop. I'd be like, what?
1: Okay, what do you think it is?
2: Not crushed ice. I'm already gone. Soft ice, anyway. Something got to do with soft ice and oat milk.
1: Okay, I think she said espresso shaken, oat milk, soft
2: sounds
1: ice.
2: Like Bond shaken.
7: Red Bull. Any type of Red Bull, especially if it's one he hasn't tried. And he also loves when I bring him a surprise Starbucks. Espresso shaken, oat milk, soft ice.
2: Yeah, you got it, Ed.
1: Okay. You didn't get the job there then.
2: No.
1: Stick clearly. To spin.
2: They'd be getting all sorts of their order.
1: They just get a cup of ice.
2: I'm like, what's soft ice?
1: Well, lads, look, there we go. It seems like the male equivalent of flowers is literally anything.
2: Yeah. It's basic enough. Like, they're not asking for much.
1: Mm-hmm.
2: I feel like they'd be appreciative of the little things,
1: mm-hmm.
2: which is nice. Good on you.

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2: You might have thought it was a bird.
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2: Summer cash machine. 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

0: Celine Laurence. 17 tall on Sure Spin. Imagine My is Misha Matthew Matthews, Le Homegrown Irish, August Labesto, Fully Charged, Le Ed August Valerie, The Guys Back on Air, Imagine a Morocco, 7 a.m. August, Erhula 2, Ta Oshtok, Nua Gun, Don Kiansha.
1: This theme tune's iconic, isn't it?
2: So it's weird, right? Because this is Strictly Come Dancing, yeah?
3: Mm.
2: And then Dancing with the Stars in Ireland have the same tune.
1: Well, it's the same show, essentially, isn't it? But just different names. Which is bizarre. Why not just have the same name? Clearly, Strictly Come Dancing is seen as more of a British...
2: highbrow.
1: ...kind of thing, yeah. So, Strictly, guys, they have announced it. The new host finally confirmed after months of speculation. Claudia and Tess are no more. And in their place, not two new hosts, but three.
2: Yeah, I know one out of three.
1: You know only one?
2: Only one, yeah.
1: Which I assume is?
2: Emma Willis.
1: Okay, so Emma Willis is there, which I predicted, by the way, but I also thought her husband was going to be with her. That was my prediction.
2: I'd say he's sick, he didn't get the gig.
1: Yeah,
2: I thought. Like, what's wrong with me?
1: Mm-hmm. So we have Emma Willis, and with her we have Josh Widdicombe, who is, of course, comedian. Valerie's shaking her head here, like, no idea who he is. Have you ever seen him, no?
2: Never seen him, never heard of him, never, don't know the name. Honestly, I could not tell you. When I seen him, I was like, I've never seen you before in my life.
1: Ah, so, do you ever, he's on, like, he's been on, like, 8 out of 10 Cats and things like that. No. And then
2: is
1: the other
2: one. Is he funny? Okay, that's a
1: he wouldn't be my pick.
2: No, you don't do that.
1: I mean, he wouldn't be my pick. Put it that way. But okay. I'm sure he'll be funny, and I'm sure he'll be likable, and all of the above. But it just, again, wouldn't it be my pick? And then the other host, which we're not sure what their place is, but is Johannes, who was the professional dancer, like, dancing with the celebrities, you know? So we've got an actual pro dancer as host now as well.
2: Promoted.
1: Yeah, it's a pretty decent gig to get, like.
2: No, it's a massive gig to get. I just don't know about the lineup. I'm a bit like, is there room for a comedian in the show? Like
1: yeah.
2: It's not a gas show. It's not like you're going to tune in for the joke. You
1: well,
2: know what I mean?
1: I mean, do you remember they used to have Bruce Forsyth. Do you remember him? Mm-hmm. Nice to see you, Nice.
2: Tesh.
1: Yeah, and like he would have been somewhat of a comedian, I suppose. So maybe they're kind of going for that kind of vibe.
2: Okay.
1: And also, Claudia's not a comedian, but she was quite funny with the contestants and stuff like that. So there was a bit of comedy in the host thing, but we never had a comedian as such.
2: Okay, I think Emma will be the one holding the fort, holding it all together.
1: Yep.
2: Your man will be just there to crack an odd joke, Josh. Yep. And I think the dancer will be like giving his two cents on the technical side of stuff and maybe chatting to her. How hard was it to learn the foxtrot this week? You know, I know the steps are really hard and really quick. You know, he'll know all about the dances.
1: Okay.
2: So I think he'll chat to the people afterwards, being like, how did you find the dance? Because he knows all about that.
1: Interesting.
2: She'll be holding it all together and he'll just be the spare Aegis.
1: Okay, I have a different theory.
2: Okay.
1: I think Emma will be down on the dance floor. Coming up next, dancing the foxtrot is Britney Spears, right? So she'll be that. Josh Widdicombe will be upstairs with the celebrities. How was your dancing? How did you think? Having cracking the jokes. And I think the pro dancer won't even really be necessarily on the hosting panel. I think pro dancer will be on the VTs that they play beforehand. And I think pro dancer will be working during the week, kind of going, okay, we're here in rehearsals with Valerie and her professional dancer. Valerie, yeah. How's it all going?
2: Says, I love how I'm predicting this. I've never watched an episode and I have no intentions of it.
1: Well, you watched it. I have watched it. I do watch it. You watched the Irish one, though, yeah?
2: I do watch the
1: same
2: Irish
1: bracket.
2: One, yeah,
1: it's the exact
2: I do.
1: Same.
2: And sure, we have Mara in the American one this year. Mara Higgins.
1: Great
2: so
1: stuff.
2: So, I'd love to watch Mara. I'd say, first of all, I actually don't think she can dance, but anyway, let's look at her.
1: I know. We'll wait and see, guys, if she's got rhythm. Anyway, look, Strictly is back, well, I suppose, autumn, winter. That's usually when it lands, so watch this space.
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0: 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Ed Valerie Cotahorla.
1: Right, we need to talk about the hottest new couple in town. Now, I'm surprised anyone goes near the Kardashians anymore, if I'm being honest with you, because they're kind of branded like they're. The women are like, apparently, if whatever man is with the women, their career goes Pete Tong after being with them. That's kind of the, you know, the said thing about the Kardashians.
2: Yeah, okay. I hear what you mean, because here's the thing, right? What's your man? What's the skinny guy he played Wonka? Your one's with them.
1: Chalamet.
2: Timothée. That guy. Like, before he went with your one, what's her name? Sorry.
1: Kylie.
2: Before?
1: Jenna. Kylie Jenner.
2: Yeah. Before Timothy went with Kylie, I would have thought Timothy was like, you know, an A-list or Hollywood actor, like superstar. And my opinion of Timothy has changed now that he's gone with her.
1: That's terrible, Ed.
2: I know. I view him a bit tacky now.
1: What?
2: Yeah.
1: Because he's a Kylie Jenner.
2: Yeah.
1: That is bad, Ed.
2: I know, it's bad, isn't it? Because he was like Oscar, you know, worthy, like a big actor. And I would have thought like a Jenner/Kardashian would have gone with like somebody from, I don't know, like Jersey Shore. Do you know what I mean? I didn't.
1: The judgment is absolutely atrocious.
2: I have to hold my hands up and admit that I now think that Timothy Chalamet
1: is taggy.
2: Is a bit tacky.
1: Because of Kylie Jenner.
2: Yeah.
1: Oh my God. As a lover of the Kardashians, I am appalled.
2: Sorry. It's just my opinion, guys. It doesn't mean it's fact.
1: That is a fairly strong opinion. That is so judgmental. But anyway, we'll move on. I'll just continue my talk.
2: I don't think he's listening. He won't be offended.
1: Never know. You could get a cease and desist now and all these letters. Just shut your mouth, Jack.
2: Go on.
1: So basically, right, she's with him, famous. Yep. Jacob Elordi, and I spoke about him recently. He's next in line to be James Bond. Do you know who he is?
2: I know exactly who he is. Again, another like A-lister actor. Don't tell me he's hooked up with somebody.
1: The sister.
2: Oh, for goodness sake, what?
1: She's a supermodel. Who's calling him tacky as well?
2: I suppose. I hate like tacky, yeah, maybe it's a bit harsh, but you know what I mean? It kind of devalues them a little bit. It brings them.
1: The girls are worth more than the men, like.
2: But it's what they like. It's what the Kardashians like stand for in my brain. Like they stand for like reality TV, like arguments and fighting and all of this kind of stuff. And like
1: they're billionaires.
2: I surely know they are. What do
1: the
2: I
1: boys
2: stand
1: aren't.
2: For? Absolutely nothing. But I just feel. Does anyone know what I mean? No. Like for example, Jacob Elordi.
1: It's like you're calling the women cheap.
2: No, well, do you hear me out? I was just about to finish my sentence. The likes of Jacob Elordi, like, I would imagine him with somebody like Emma Stone or something. Like, do you know, like for like. I just don't see them kind of paired up. Like, to me, they're not a match.
1: Anyway, my story was that they're all double dating. They were seen and spotted out on a double date. And I thought, wow, what a double date to be on. You know what I mean? For me, I would love to be flying that wall. I'd love to be on a double date with either of them to see, like, how they are as a couple or what's the story with them, because people don't believe Kylie and Timothy's love. They're a bit like, oh, I don't really believe it.
2: Oh, so people are a bit in my way of thinking.
1: No, they don't think he's tacky, they just don't believe the love.
2: Okay.
1: But it got me thinking, like, if you were to go to a double date with any famous couple, if you and your other half know, if you really like,
2: oh God,
1: what and who would it be? Like, I've a list anyway. I need to calm down. I can't have them all. But honestly, I'd want to go on so many double dates, and I think I'd be there for the goss. You know what I mean?
2: Okay, I have a question on this question.
1: Yeah,
2: you're asking who would we like to go on a double date with?
1: Yeah, couple. Like,
2: do they have to be like a current together couple, or can I go back in time?
1: You can go back in time.
2: Great.
1: Yeah, or you can bring them back together for a thing to figure out. You know?
2: Perfect. Then I've got my answer.
1: Yeah. Oh,
2: I'm ready.
1: That we went down a right rabbit hole there to get to that question.
2: I know. I hope the Kardashians aren't listening because they are generous. What are they?
1: Well, they know I love them, so it's fine. OMG, OMG, I'm back again. What you got? It's the best of Ed and Valerie on Spin. On

0: Joel Newell, Jordan Adetunjier, Spin Southwest, Munchin and You, Shut Who Is This, Ismisha Matthew Matthews, Anish Vaserker, Hula 2 on Newark Shakta Shakacha. A certain show is making a comeback. Question Ed and Valerie had during the week, would you ever go on it?
1: Day one in the Big Brother house. Lads, I love Big Brother and it's coming back again. Woohoo!
2: The normal one.
1: The normal, regular one. Now, here's a couple of things that I will tell you about it. I do believe it's going to be coming later in the year. So it's going to be when the evenings get a bit dark. That's allegedly when it's kind of starting up for another series. Also, it's going to be longer than previous ones. They are going to be extending it. Because if you remember, we didn't have any celebrity Big Brother this year. And what they're going to do is they're going to invest a bit more time and effort and whatnot into the regular one and make it a bit longer. Because fans are complaining that the latest series of Big Brother was just a bit too short for them. So this one will be longer. And the big news is they are currently still looking for applications.
2: Interesting.
1: It's all I'm seeing. I'm seeing loads of like producers from the show uploading TikToks from like producer accounts going, we want to cast you. Are you this? You know, we want this housemaid. Do you fit the mold? Why not apply now? Yada, yada, yada.
2: Okay, and it's not like they're not asking you to apply through social media. They're like, we're just letting you know on this platform, but you need to apply like properly with a form kind of thing.
1: Literally. And there is an online form and that's exactly how you do it. And you must upload a little video of yourself on there as well. You can check out bigbrother.com. I mean, you couldn't get an easier website than that, right? And that's where you do it. Can you entertain the nation? That's what they're asking you. Can you entertain the nation?
2: I'm here for the longer version of it, even though I don't watch it, because I feel like the longer you leave them in there, more spats happen.
1: Exactly.
2: You know, they'll get to know each other, they'll get in each other's nerves, because if you knew you're only 2 weeks inside their people, you'd behave.
1: That's it. No, you're dead right. I think being longer, and also people would irritate you more, wouldn't
2: yeah.
1: they? The longer you're with somebody, you're like, oh, get me out of this house.
2: Yeah, imagine snoring next to somebody, you know, for 3 weeks. You'd be like, you could, if you had 2 weeks in your head, you could be like, oh, by the third, I'd see you be like, ah!
1: I actually do think it'd be very tough to do. You know, it's great as a viewer and as a watcher, but when you think about it, you're locked in a house with potentially 14, 15 other people for a couple of months. Like, oh my god, when I think about it out loud, it sounds like hell.
2: Now, years ago, you would have taken my hand off, to be honest.
1: Like, I'm a fan of the show, do you know what I mean? I love the show, but I've never applied, do you know what I mean? I nearly got close years ago in college. I remember one time I was online on the form and then I thought, no, I can't do it.
2: So funny, isn't it?
1: Yeah, I remember people in college were like, well, there was one or two that I was friendly with. They were like, go on, go for it.
2: Do
1: no,
2: it,
1: I can't.
2: Do it. How do you think you'd be on it? Like, do you think you'd come across well?
1: I don't know, because there's loads of sides to my character.
2: I know.
1: Do you know what I mean? I wouldn't say I'm one thing. I think it depends who I'm in there with, and I think they could either bring out the best in me or the worst in me.
2: Yeah, I know. I'd worry for your career if you went in, though.
1: Oh my God, why?
2: Because I feel like someone could tip you over the edge and they would see the bad side.
1: Oh, Valerie, do you think?
2: Yeah.
1: Well, that's terrible.
2: I do. Honestly, I would. I'd be like, oh God, Ed, no, no, no, no, no. And I don't think you'd realise, you know what I mean, until you come out and I'd be like, ah!
1: Well, I think what would happen is I think I would treat the diary room as a safe space.
2: Yeah, you'd go in and you'd have a serious
1: like, she's driving me mad. She won't clean up after herself. She's leaving her dirty cups everywhere. And then they'd play it out at the house and I'd be the most Haitian person in the house.
2: Well, that's not bad if you're only giving up about cleaning. I'd get over it.
1: How do you think you'd come across?
2: I think I'd say they'd be like, your one has OCD anyway, quickly sign her up for something, she needs to calm down. I'd say I couldn't live with them cleaning wise now.
1: Yeah.
2: I'd say personality wise I'd be able to put up with a few people. But the small talk would kill me as well. Sure, I can't stand small talk.
1: But you see, and you remember Big Brother, the housemates put you up for eviction, you know what
2: yeah,
1: I mean?
2: Yeah, yeah, yeah.
1: So like, if they're looking for reasons, they could be like, you know, well, she is constantly cleaning around me and actually it's making me feel like I'm dirty.
2: I would literally be like, would you mind picking that up?
1: Yeah.
2: Are you going to leave that there? Is that yours?
1: Okay, well, it's fair to say we're not applying.
2: No. God, no, no, no. We'll keep our job, thanks.
1: But if you want to apply and risk it all...
2: We'd love to watch it.
1: We would. We need some Irish contestants in there.
2: Oh, there's a few. I'd say they'd be mad to go on it now.
1: For sure. For sure. And actually, on a positive note, genuinely, the last Big Brother winner, his name was Richard, and he did apply through the actual, like, regular, normal way. He wasn't scouted, he wasn't poached, he applied himself, and he did it, and he won it.
2: Well, best luck to anyone that's going to throw the name in the hat. Maybe Fitzy will do it again.
1: Fingers crossed.
3: 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Love Ed and Valerie? 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

0: America Cozier, Spin Southwest. Imagine my. It's Misha Matthew Matthews, Sinead Homegrown Irish, and Ish. 2 weeks ago, Ed, August, Valerio, Fully Charged. They were talking about bleaching brows. Apparently, this is in at the moment. Ed, August, Valerie, Aberlinsilla.
1: Now, I want to talk about all the red carpets that we've seen recently, and there's a trend creeping its way back into it, and I don't know if I'm here for it. First of all, if you do it, I'm like, good for you, you know what I mean? If you like it, that's all that matters in life. Who cares what anyone else thinks? But I know that if I was to do this, I would look scary. So basically, what's making a comeback again is bleached brows. Bleaching your eyebrows. So like, you might have dark features, you know, you might have dark eyes, dark hair, and then you bleach your eyebrows. So it kind of looks like they're very, very blonde, or you don't have any, really, for some people. Kylie Jenner was the latest. We saw her do them at this year's Met Gala. Madonna, Emma Chamberlain. There's a few more people knocking about those red carpets with their bleached brows. I think it came back in 2020s at some stage, but I suppose did it ever really go away? Bleaching your eyebrows is back. What do we think? Lads, I'm lucky enough to go away and get my eyebrows waxed every once in the blue moon. I'm very bad. And then, do you know what happens to me when it comes to all these, like, waxing and your brows and all that kind of stuff? I'm like, oh God, I look in the mirror, I'm like, oh God, they're horrendous. I wait till they're absolutely atrocious to try and book an appointment. And then my pal Amanda owns a beautician's in Charleville, and I go to her. And then anytime I go to book, she's like, girl, you can't just rock on the same day. You need to book in advance. And I'm like, yeah, I know. Ew, excuse me. Excuse me? Excuse me. I couldn't help it, lads. I was trying so hard to keep that in the whole time. Must be the bleach from the talking about the bleached eyebrows. But yeah, that's me. I let my appointments go too late and then I've nothing. It's like my hair at the moment. The blonde now is literally, it's like balayage in my hair. It's not like highlights anymore. But bleaching your eyebrows, it's back. It's here to stay. People are loving it. Now, I don't know if I should actually say this on the radio. I will. I will, because I'm sure there's other people, maybe people still do it. I remember years ago, people used to bleach their moustache. And maybe I was one of them. I probably, people are listening, there's men listening going like, women, what? Maybe I shouldn't have revealed that little secret about myself on the radio.

0: Dave Catchy is a Taw on Tune Shaw, Ofemi, Sean Noble, Airspin Southwest, Matthew Matthews on Shaw, Majin and Mai, August Shockton Shikacha, Air Fully Charged, Le Ed, August Valerie, Ed found something very haunted in his house, August. Neymar, a hill and two, a Taw Shay.
1: Okay, I don't know if you're ready for this. But I think I got a ghost again. And I know you won't believe me, and I swear to God, this is a true story. It happened last night. It did freak me out. I was like, what? And I should have got my phone. I regret it massively. I should have got my phone. I should have.
2: Okay.
1: Valerie, so, bizarre now, like.
2: You, just saying, remember recently when I said there's a ghost in Spin because the dryer?
1: Mm-hmm.
2: And you laughed at me.
1: Mm-hmm, mm-hmm.
2: And you were like, haha, I'm delighted it's happened to you. Well, this is karma.
1: Okay. Do you want to hear what happened?
2: What I'd like to hear what happened. I'm going to sit back, I'm going to relax, I'm going to listen to your ghost story.
1: Weird. Like, this was, I swear, this is proper, like, scary movie stuff. So I came home yesterday from Tipperary, and it was a late one, so a late for me now. It was like 9 o'clock at night. And
2: right outside.
1: So it was around 9-ish, I think, and I was lying on my bed, and I was just kind of like doom scrolling on TikTok and Instagram and all that. And I swear to God, lads, suddenly in my bedroom, I heard this kind of noise. Let me try and get an... Probably sounded something like this, okay? I'll just bring the microphone out. It sounded a bit like this. A bit like a... That, yeah? Very similar to that. Constantly just that. So I was like, what? It was in the room. I was like, what's that? In the room. Now, it wasn't outside. I was like, that's in the room. So got up out of the bed and I followed the sound. I was like, where is it? So there it was, just over to the other side of the room. Lads, I swear to God, I have a lamp. My lamp was vibrating. My lamp was moving. My lamp was shaking. Ever so slowly, my lamp was just doing that, shaking, like up and down, up and down, up and down. I was like, what the hell? So I actually held the lamp, put my hand on the lamp, and then it stopped. Is that not weird?
2: Was the lamp on?
1: No.
2: It wasn't?
1: No, it wasn't on.
2: Oh.
1: The lamp was not on, and there was no like power going through it. Like, it was just the weirdest thing. The lamp, like, to my eye, it wasn't physically moving, right? You know, I didn't know. It wasn't like it was hopping around the room or anything. It was just doing that noise.
2: That's really weird.
1: But what that was the base of the lamp against the, we'll say, the table just... like hitting, but it was kind of moving up and up.
2: And is it an uneven lamp? No. Like, you know, the flat of it, like it's flat. It's not like it's a rockety one. Got a bit of wind to catch it.
1: No. It was not wind. It was nothing like that. I promise you. Like, I'm not a dope. Like, do you know what I mean? Like, it was a lamp.
2: I'm glad you cleared that up.
1: No, but seriously, lads. I swear to God. I was like, oh, great. We're back here again.
2: So, what are we doing? Setting up a camera?
1: No,
2: our thing this time.
1: I just wanted to share it with you. I just wanted to share it with you.
2: Why are you still living there?
1: No, there's nothing wrong with the place. It's actually lovely. Like,
2: the amount of stuff that's gone on there.
1: No, it's fine. I think it's the lamp is the problem. You know?
2: And what did you do? Just go way back to bed and go
1: to
2: sleep?
1: To be honest, I swear I was quite calm, which is weird. I kind of just was like, huh. It's weird, you know. It was only until this morning, I don't know how at the start of the show, you mentioned something, and I just remembered. I was like, oh my God, I have this story to tell you.
2: Yeah, and you were like, it was really scary. Like, you were, you know.
1: Yeah, it was, but it was weird now. It was the sound that was creepier than anything, because it was just, I think I did a really good job of imitating the sound, by the way. It sounded exactly like what I just did. But it sounded exactly like that. And then, as I said, I just put my hand on the lamp, removed my hand, and then...
2: it stopped.
1: Nothing. It was finished.

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1: We're chatting about the top 10 counties to live in Ireland with your family. Like growing up, what was it like? Now, what's it like, family life? I revealed like from 10 to 2, not one person has guessed number one. Can we maybe squeeze one more in and see, do they get it right?
2: Let's see.
3: Hey guys, is it any chance that it's Wicklow is the number one spot? I can't think of any other county, but that one, you know, it's got the scenery, it's got the whole lot. It's close to Dublin, but it's near the coast. It's, I don't know, maybe Wicklow. Bye.
1: No, it's not Wicklow.
2: No, I wouldn't have thought Wicklow. I have another guess.
1: Come on.
2: I'm sure we're running out of them now. We've nearly named every county, so we're bound to, someone's bound to get it right.
1: Well, nobody has guessed it so far. Like, there's been so many guessing and not one person has guessed this county.
2: Okay. I'm going to say
1: one. Where are you
2: one
1: forgetting,
2: more.
1: Lads?
2: I always said coastal, right? So I'm going out to the other side and I'm going to go like the sunny southeast. And I'm thinking Waterford or Wexford, and I'm going to go with Wexford.
1: Sorry, the guesses coming in are gassed. Like Antrim. They're just guessing everywhere and anywhere now, lads. You're guessing the whole counties of Ireland.
2: What do we think? Wexford?
1: No, it's not Wexford.
2: Oh, sure.
1: I'm just going to reveal it. Stage now, the top county, the number one that's beaten every other county in Ireland is Mayo.
2: Mayo?
1: Oh, God, judging by that reaction, it wouldn't be more
2: Mayo!
1: Mayo!
2: Oh, Mayo.
1: Mayo for Sam. I'd say they have to give him something because they can't win the football.
2: Oh.
1: Ever.
2: Oh, that's terrible. Wow, what's so
1: Mayo.
2: Great about Mayo? We know a lad. Remember, he used to work here years ago. He's from Mayo. He now lives in Canada. So, hello. Can't be that great. He left the whole country.
1: Anyway, I don't know. Look, I need to go up and visit and see what the grow is there.
2: Okay. Do we know why?
1: Congratulations, Mayo. They're factoring in everything we've said, lads. You know, like your house and safety and green spaces and education and amenities. You know, they're everything we've described about every other county. It's just that Mayo is
2: the winner.
1: The winner.
2: Wow, well done to Mayo. Congratulations. Honestly, we mean that. Well done.
1: We're not half bitter at Cork in 8. Huh? Who put Cork in 8?
2: At least we made the top 10. Limerick wasn't even seen.
1: No. Limerick.
2: Tipperary
1: Tip's
2: wasn't there.
1: Not there at all. I'm stressed.
2: Where's Laois?
1: No Laois.
2: Oh, that's terrible.
1: We'd only two. Kerry and Clare made it from south west.
4: 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What you got? It's the best of Ed and Valerie on Spin. 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

0: Gahin talk, Shine homegrown Irish, Majin and you, August Shin on me, on Cordia, Ock Von Lynn, Marl Talouise, Cancelin, Nick Chatsuis, La Hit 30, Na Heron next.
1: Take it back.
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11: I'm Leah, here's what's happening. Counting resumed in Galway West at 9 this morning. Independent Ireland's Noel Thomas is in the lead there after 4 counts yesterday. Spin's Emily Keegan is in Salt Hill.
12: This morning, Independent Ireland's Noel Thomas is starting in first position on 10,497 votes, followed by Fine Gael's Sean Kine on 9,907.
11: One person has died after multiple gunshots were fired close to the White House in Washington. One of those injured was reportedly a bystander who's in critical condition in hospital. Sky's correspondent David Blevins has the latest from Washington.
13: A suspect who was known to DC police approached a security checkpoint and opened fire on Secret Service officers.
11: 84% of Gen Z got sunburned at least once in the last year. The Irish Cancer Society is encouraging them to make sure they take the risk of skin cancer seriously. Its Director of Clinical Affairs, Amy Nolan, says if kids and teens get sunburned, it has lasting effects.
14: We know that 3 episodes of severe sunburn before the age of 20 years means that you more than double the risk of melanoma cancer in adulthood.
11: Macra wants the government to take steps in the budget to support young farmers. It has launched its pre-budget 2027 submission to ensure rural areas of the country stay prosperous. It's calling for more help for farm safety and legally binding ring-fenced funding for young farmers in the next CAP. Macra National President Josephine O'Neill outlines their demands.
15: Succession remains a key priority, generation renewal, but also, I suppose, when you look at our pre-budget submission, a healthy, livable and prosperous rural Ireland for young people and young farmers.
11: And as the weather heats up over the coming days, people are advised to stay safe in the water.
16: We would ask everyone to bring some means of communication, you know, a radio, a phone, even a whistle, some way that if the worst does happen, if you do get into difficulty, that you have some way.
11: That's Water Safety Team spokesperson Killian O'Kelly. He says it's vital to have a way to contact someone at sea.
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11: It's a busy day in both hurling provincial championships today. In Munster, Cork will look to top the group when they face Clare from 4. At the same time, Limerick hope to get their spot in this year's final when they face Tipperary. In Leinster, Kilkenny are making the trip to Parnell Park to face Dublin, while Offaly take on Kildare at 2. There's also 2 ladies provincial finals. In Munster, 2025 winners Kerry will look to defend their title against Waterford, while in Ulster, reigning champions Armagh are up against Tyrone. Both of those games have Tyrone at 2. The Premier League will draw to a close this afternoon. All 20 teams are in action from 4. The relegation battle has gone down to the final day, with Spurs facing Everton and West Ham up against Leeds United. Manager Nuno Espirito Santo says he's expecting a difficult final day.
18: A tough one. Leeds did a very good season. We played them before several times in the cup, in the league, and they have quality players. It will require

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0: The tracks are titled Daydreaming, Bad For You and Raise the Dead and are a part of the extension of his Conical album. Now let's move on to the drama, as Tom Hardy will no longer be starring in the crime thriller Mobland after being dropped from the series. It's been claimed that he had a disagreement with the producers of the Paramount Plus series, which resulted in him being axed. And for more on the hottest trending stories, add Spin to your social feeds.
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4: Hello, Cordia, August Falter Shaka, hit 13 a hair in Lumpsa Louise Canton. On Dachtin Show, Mars Ganab, and with the core of she is in a truck a tune, is most to Tirik Tusney Wan. Egabunner Gorth give her a truck a la piece of kyol, even oh, Verth fan. All in a gobbler, Lakela Rimishin off a gation would. Lakela got top in our top Kuig on Dachtin Shakata. Shaheed,
2: the Kuig tracks is Mo on Shachtin Shakata. 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
0: Ugs and Tuna Vienna, give her a hain on Tacht and Chicate. Tame Impala, a Dracula. I'm actually down to reach and Tacht and Shot. Well, Begla Clustal Galua. There's no way to lash on Gyol and Tacht and Shot, give her a trucca. Madonna, August, Sabrina Carpenter, Michaela Cadet, our duo. Bring your love.
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0: Go Amble, Egg Ivra Fed 3, Moral Victory on Panama Thorin Tune Shin. 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

0: Casey Musgraves, I give her a fair hain, let dry spell. Lanamo Dragarish, Dagas Chinataka, egg on top, 20 egg and point to show a horde. Kyolo Somber, going to give her a fair. August, to show Ray, let Dolagum, dear Kate. Eish Dutch, and then our number Hori.
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0: Chance on Shachtan Show, like Harry Styles, let American Girls. Version Egg BB Rex August Faithless Lakayla New Religion. No Bather Another featuring 54 Ultra. Talk to you. Game with Keta Aoun. Kahanaluach the Nomade the Gladiant the Rigorish. Let's Sombra Egg Ivra Feb. Potential.
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0: 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Back to the music. Tomage, a cuss and a hair on Ismo on Stockton Shaw. Hit 30 and a hair in.

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Lana with Rygarish, August. 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Erin O'Kella. On the show. 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

0: turn it up. They hit 13 a hair in Arash again second.
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0: This is Spin. Here's what you need to know.
1: I'm Leah, here's what's happening. The Taoiseach has insisted the two by-election results will have no bearing on who leads Fianna Fáil into the next general election. Micheál Martin oversaw the worst by-election result in the history of the party in Dublin Central. Micheál Martin says it's all par for the course.
2: I think there's always people who will always indicate that they have an eye on greater things, and that's only natural in the world of politics, so I'm not sending any signals anywhere.
1: Meanwhile, counting has resumed in the Galway West by-election. It's a tight contest between Independent Ireland and Fine Gael there. Spin's Emily Keegan is in Salt Hill.
3: It's day two of by-election counting here in Galway, and Independent Ireland's Noel Thomas is starting off in first place with 10,497 votes.
1: Three episodes of severe sunburn before the age of 20 more than doubles the risk of melanoma cancer. The Irish

0: Cancer Society is urging people to protect their skin during the good weather over the coming days. Its Director of Clinical Affairs, Amy Nolan, has this advice on what kind of sunscreen to use.
1: So for adults, it should be SPF 30 and above, and for children, it should be SPF 50. Very important to check the UVA and also that it's water resistant.
0: Anyone heading out on the water this weekend is being urged to stay safe. The RNLI says while temperatures are rising on the land, the water remains cold at this time of year and there is a risk of cold water shock if someone falls in. Water Safety Team spokesperson Killian O'Kelly is advising people to always be mindful.
2: There's another risk too. Stand-up paddle boards have become very popular. Great fun activity to do, but they're very sensitive to the wind. And what I mean by that is you can get blown off the shore.
0: And Nick Jonas admits he will always cry while watching The Lion King with his daughter. The American singer and actor welcomed 4-year-old Malty with his wife in 2022. According to People magazine, Nick says he always cries during movies on planes. Revisiting childhood stories with his daughter has also been a meaningful bonding experience for him as a dad.
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0: It's a busy day in both hurling provincial championships today. In Munster, Cork will look to top the group when they face Clare from four. At the same time, Limerick hope to get their spot in this year's final when they face Tipperary. In Leinster, Kilkenny are making the trip to Parnell Park to face Dublin, while Offaly take on Kildare at two. There's also two ladies provincial finals. In Munster, 2025 winners Kerry will look to defend their title against Waterford, while in Ulster, reigning champions Armagh are up against Tyrone. Both of those games have Tyrone at two. The Premier League will draw to a close this afternoon. All 20 teams are in action from four. The relegation battle has gone down to the final day, with Spurs facing Everton and West Ham up against Leeds United. Manager Nuno Espirito Santo says he's expecting a difficult final day.
6: A tough one. Leeds did a very good season. We played them before several times in the cup, in the league, and they have quality players who require the best of us.
0: Download the Go Light app now, your new home for Off the Ball.
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7: Sharon Osbourne has announced that a lifelike AI avatar of the late Ozzy Osbourne is officially on the way. While she was at an AI expo, she revealed that the digital Ozzy is already deep in development through partnership with Hyperreal and Proto Hologram. We're not going to have to wait long to see him, as he's set to make his first digital appearance in July. And now let's move on to new music, as Olivia Rodrigo's new track, The Cure, just dropped.
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10: With AirNav Ireland. Clear skies ahead. 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

0: Ceolo, Kingfisher, Eggiver and they, The Blade, Egg Titham, She Has a Reach and Tocht and Shaw Achfos. That's Dig, the top 10 Eggiver a day, Rimishin, Youth Gay Stuchla, Lewis Capaldi, Let's Stay Love. Lana with Roger East and Ish, Legend Ochtu Tune, Is Mosa Tear, Oxalar Gossip, May Mock and Tune Shin, Chokuin, Arna Mahori, the top spot.
1: Kayaveg, born the Gortica on Shocked and Shaw, Shaw Eat Nahomori.
0: Harry Styles, American Girls. BB Rexha, August Faithless, New Religion. Another August 54 Ultra. Talk to you. Kayaveghan, Eggiver Hain, Well Beg, Leclosdal, Gahana Lou, Eggiver a Hocht and Tacht in Shaw. Taylor Swift, Elizabeth Taylor.

0: Bella Kay, I give her a shot. I love it, I love it, I love it. A gladiator hagarish, a labani, vanilla, give her a shay on top and shot. Freya Sky, styling treatment.
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Ibra Cahir, Shinavi, Dracula, a horde of the guys, the hit 13 hair in Lumps Louise, August, Tom, my dear of Taka, egg on top, tree, egg and point the shock, hey, a vegan, I give her a hain well, Neil Fadala Dull, I give her a tree on top in shop, August, a imon, trust, temple in the Europe if we know her. 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
0: Dermot Kennedy,

Hills, American Girls. BB Rexha, August Faithless, New Religion. August Fogg, may live a horde, let's in tune us most of the tier on Taxing Show. Egg on top spot, I give her a hain. Another featuring.

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6: I'm Leah. Here's what's happening. Independence Ireland's Noel Thomas has extended his lead in the poll in Galway West this morning. Spin's Emily is in Salt Hill with the latest.
7: Noel Thomas is holding on to his position of first place in the race for the Dáil seat here with 11,075 votes. He's followed by Sean Kine of Fine Gael on 10,127.
6: Macra says the future of farming must be secured in this year's budget. The representative body for young farmers wants support with succession, housing and access to finance. It's putting pressure on the government to deliver practical steps that reflect the realities facing them. Macra National President Josephine O'Neill says they need support.
8: Some of our agricultural kiosks for a prosperous rural Ireland look at ensuring that young farmers are prioritised in access to environmental and CAF schemes and grants.
6: If you severely burn 3 times before the age of 20, it more than doubles the risk of melanoma cancer. The Irish Cancer Society is urging people to protect their skin during the good weather. Its Director of Clinical Affairs, Amy Nolan, has this advice.
9: And the mistake people make regularly is that they don't reapply. So make sure you reapply throughout the day.
6: The US president is hinting that diplomats are on the verge of agreeing a peace deal to end the war in Iran. Donald Trump has said the agreement would include the reopening of the Strait of Hormuz. Military analyst Sean Bell says Iran's nuclear program has always been a sticking point, but even a commitment to discuss it could create the way to peace.
10: They'll also allow America to say, look, we've got the commitment we wanted. They're no longer a threat. Their neighbours, we've destroyed their ballistic missile programme, and we've achieved the aims and objectives. The Strait's open again. I'm going to move on.
6: And the Irish director of Kylie Minogue's documentary had no idea she was going to reveal her second cancer diagnosis on the series. Michael Hart says he was just as shocked as the viewers when the singer made the announcement, according to the Irish Mail on Sunday. The Letterkenny native admitted he thought they had enough material and nearly turned down the opportunity that captured the crucial moment.
11: It's racing up the charts and a favourite on the changing table. It's Evie's Ready for Nappy Pants.

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3: In Leinster, Dublin will look to beat Kilkenny in a provincial championship tie for the first time in over a decade from two, while Offaly will be hoping to take third place if they can get past Kildare. Both of those games throw in at two. Cork can top the group in the Munster Hurling Championship round robin this afternoon. They face Clare from four. There's also action in the opening round of the All-Ireland Football Championship. Roscommon welcome Tyrone to Dr. Hyde Park. Throw in as at two. The Premier League relegation battle has gone down to the final day. West Ham need to beat Leeds United to have a chance of survival. However, Tottenham take on Everton and the Spurs boss is backing his team to get the job done.
4: We are playing well, I think. We deserve to stay up, but we have another step, very tough step.
3: And in the F1, George Russell will lead the charge at the Canadian Grand Prix later today. The Mercedes driver secured pole position ahead of his teammate Kimi Antonelli. Download the Go Loud app now, your new home for Off the Ball.
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5: Hey, it's Emer here. First up, the cast for season 4 of The White Lotus has been announced. Despite the producers keeping the plot under wraps, we know that Steve Coogan, Alexander Ludwig, Max Greenfield and Laura Dern are among the 29 names who have been revealed. Now let's move on to movies, as Paul Rudd is singing Nick Jonas's praises. They're starring together in the new movie Power Ballad, which is actually based in Dublin and will be dropping on the 29th. In an interview he spilled, saying Nick will be going through these dilemmas and he's not saying anything, but you could read his mind. It's such good acting and I was just amazed at some of the stuff he was doing. Now on to even more new movies, as the first trailer for Little Brother, starring John Cena and Eric Andre, has officially been released.
6: My brother was in a car accident. Is he okay?
7: He will be.
6: It was quite an accident. He was very lucky. Who the f*** is this?
5: It's set to drop on Netflix on June 26th. 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
2: With AirNav Ireland. Clear skies ahead. That's the forecast. Find your career at airnav.ie.
3: Could reach 24 degrees today.

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1: They are not easy to find. Two tickets to an exclusive Niall Horan fan event at a secret location in London. Flights on us. So many more. You're in the right place. 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You'll know it when you hear it. As we do it, 10 spinets in a row with Tame Impala, Dracula. Ha ha.

0: climbing his way up the Billboard 100 in the US. Femi Noble on Spin and the home of Fully Charged with Ed and Valerie. Back tomorrow morning from 7. Guys.
1: Oh my God, get your bikini on.
2: Yeah, apparently we're getting a heat wave today. 31 degrees according to our weather reporter, Valerie Wheeler.
1: Yeah, on Tuesday. Watch this space.
0: It's currently 22, but to be honest, sun is out. This is Living.

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A guaranteed winner once again, glorious just like the sunshine. In 5 minutes, I'll share the details.

0: That is impossible in my case, trust me. However, something that is pretty easy for you to get your hands on, a pair of tickets to an exclusive Niall Horan fan event at a secret location in London. We are picking a winner this Wednesday. You gotta listen out for that cue to text. You'll know it when you hear it, and when you do, just WhatsApp me Niall and your name to 087 711 1038. And if I do call you back to qualify, you know what you gotta say.
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0: Summer Cash Machine. Exactly. Could play that cue to text at any point. Listen out for it. While we do, and you're basking in that sunshine, you could be escaping to the sun even longer with this. 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Could easily do that with this. €306,000. That is what we guarantee to give away next Friday on Spin Summer Cash Machine. Just remember, if Barry Dunn calls you Friday week on June the 5th, gotta answer the phone within five rings, tell him that prize amount, and bam, cha-ching! $306,000 in your bank account, tax-free. 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
1: I mean, this weekend, it just keeps getting better and better. 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She needs to say the winning phrase.
2: Meet me at a dinner party. 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
1: 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It's Matthew calling from Spin. How are things?
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1: 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Well, Claire, you've got yourself on the standby list. We will be picking the winner this Wednesday. Remember, if we do call you after 11 a.m, what do you got to say?
2: Meet me at a dinner party.
1: 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Mall grab, just the way you are. 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
3: Sean Kine, who has 11,114.
4: Macra says the future of farming must be secured in this year's budget. The representative body for young farmers wants support with succession, housing and access to finance. President of the group, Josephine O'Neill, says they need support on a number of fronts.
5: Some of our agricultural kiosks for a prosperous rural Ireland look at ensuring that young farmers are prioritised in access to environmental and CAP schemes and grants.
4: A suspect who opened gunfire at a White House checkpoint last night has been shot dead by Secret Service agents. Court records show 21-year-old Nasir Best had previous encounters with the service. Political science and international studies professor at Birmingham University, David Dunn, says it raises fresh questions around access to guns in America.
6: And the fact that actually he ended up being dead at the end of this process tells us that in America it's easier to get a gun than it is to get mental health provision.
4: The US Secretary of State says progress has been made in negotiations to reach a peace deal with Iran. Marco Rubio is expecting more updates to come from the White House later. Iranian media is reporting one or two points of disagreement remain over frozen Iranian assets and sanctions on oil. Speaking on a visit to India, Mr. Rubio suggested that US would not tolerate Tehran maintaining control over the Strait of Hormuz.
7: If we allowed that to become normal, we would be normalizing an unacceptable status quo and setting a dangerous precedent.
4: And cheese on toast could be bad for your gut health. That's according to researchers at the University of Dublin. They found eating unmelted cheddar has a positive effect on gut bacteria, but melted cheese makes it hard for the body to absorb the beneficial nutrients.
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4: In Leinster, Dublin will look to beat Kilkenny in a provincial championship tie for the first time in over a decade from two, while Offaly will be hoping to take third place if they can get past Kildare. Both of those games throw in at two. Cork can top the group in the Munster Hurling Championship round robin this afternoon. They face Clare from four. There's also action in the opening round of the All-Ireland Football Championship. Roscommon welcome Tyrone to Dr. Hyde Park. Throw in is at two. The Premier League relegation battle has gone down to the final day. West Ham need to beat Leeds United to have a chance of survival. However, Tottenham take on Everton and the Spurs boss is backing his team to get the job done.
10: We are playing well. I think we deserve to stay up, but we have another step, very tough step.
4: And in the F1, George Russell will lead the charge at the Canadian Grand Prix later today. The Mercedes driver secured pole position ahead of his teammate Kimi Antonelli. Download the Go Loud app now, your new home for Off the Ball.
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12: 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I lost my virginity to talk show hosts.
11: Sharon Osbourne has announced that a lifelike AI avatar of the late Ozzy Osbourne is officially on the way. While she was at an AI expo, she revealed that the digital Ozzy is already deep in development through partnership with Hyperreal and Proto Hologram. We're not going to have to wait long to see him, as he's set to make his first digital appearance in July. And now let's move on to new music, as Olivia Rodrigo's new track, The Cure, just dropped.
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Summer's number one hit music station. You're on Spin with Matthew Matthews. And hold up a sec. I think I hear something. Oh, I see it. Oh no, it's getting away. Catch one if you see one. Ice cream all around. Don't forget the important cream though. Factor 30. Here's Billy Gillies.

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1: You played it cool and I played it dumb. 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Saying, baby, just relax.

It's Weekends on Spin with Rivals on Disney Plus. If you're heading to Two Scaly Grounds later on, do enjoy as Limerick take on Tip in the final rounds of the Munster Hurling. Kickoff is at 4 p.m. I'm just thinking of the players in this heat. Not going to be an easy match. It's Bebe Rexha, New Religion.

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2: 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Bring your love on, Spin, from these two. No introduction needed.
0: Sabrina. Madonna.
2: They do it themselves.

0: How about that? Sabrina and Madonna, Bring Your Love on Spin, summer's number one hit music station. The age gap between those two, by the way, 41 years. And that is living proof that age is literally just a number. I'm feeling more confident. I am not that old at 27. You can call this overplayed, but you can't not enjoy this when the sun is shining. This track from Fred again on the way.
1: Sit tight.
2: Me and Faye on Spin.
1: We're chatting about things that used to be cool but aren't anymore.
3: Another thing was motivational quotes. I remember I used to post quotes on Instagram.
1: Did you actually?
3: Yeah, my bio on Instagram was, you can choose to smile, you know. And I thought that was riveting and moving. And maybe, do you know what, Jamie?
1: Maybe
3: probably
1: it was.
3: I'd say I lit up the heart of Castle Troy with that little quote.
1: And they kicked you out and brought you to Dublin.
3: You can choose to smile.
2: You ready for this? Turn up Jamie and Faye.
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4: 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Ireland's number one taxi app.
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0: 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And if I call you back to qualify, you got to answer with the winning phrase, which is...
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1: Summer Cash Machine. 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Well, it could happen next Friday on June the 5th. If you enter and win Spin Summer Cash Machine, we've reloaded it. It is... You ready for this? 306,000 euro exactly. 306,000 euro to your name. 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Got to answer the phone within five rings. 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It is all yours. That simple. 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That's SPIN, spin in a text, not a WhatsApp, to 57557. 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You do all that, you're in to win 306,000 euro next Friday. This could be the best summer you ever had. Very strong contender for the song of the summer, Khaki Kid with Kojak. Rude on the way, and Taylor Swift is next.
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3: I'm Leah, here's what's happening. Independent Ireland is still leading in the Galway West by-election. Noel Thomas has reached almost 13,000 votes. Spin's Emily Keegan is reporting from the Count Centre in Salthill.
4: With 5 candidates left, Count 8 is underway with the distribution of eliminated independent candidate Mike Covert's votes. Social Democrats candidate Mija Nichin Leach is currently on 5,409 votes.
3: The fight to bring aid to Gaza will continue, according to an Irish activist who was on the Global Summit Flotilla. 12 Irish citizens arrived back home yesterday after being detained by Israeli forces. Several say they were tortured while in detention. Dublin poet, musician and teacher Michael Cullen says the Irish government has emboldened Israel through its inaction.
5: While we were being tortured, they were aiding our torturers by voting against sanctioning Israel.
3: A suspect who opened gunfire at a White House checkpoint last night has been shot dead by Secret Service agents. Court records show 21-year-old Nasir Best had previous encounters with the service. Political science and international studies professor at Birmingham University, David Dunn, says it raises fresh questions around the availability of guns in America.
6: This chap was known to the Secret Service. He'd been hanging around the White House. By some accounts, he'd had an obsession with the White House, a violent history. He turned up saying that he was Jesus Christ and wanted to be arrested.
3: Anyone heading out on the water this weekend is being urged to be mindful of the risks. The RNLI says there is a risk of cold water shock if someone falls in despite the nice weather. Water Safety Team spokesperson Killeen O'Kelly is urging people to stay safe.
7: There's another risk too. Stand-up paddle boards have become very popular. Great fun activity to do, but they're very sensitive to the wind. And what I mean by that is you can get blown off.
3: And Katie Price has denied claims her husband is in prison in Dubai. Yesterday, Lee Andrews' father, Peter, claimed his son had been arrested and was not kidnapped, according to the Irish Sun. But Katie insisted that was fake news and confirmed police reassured her that he was

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6: Hey, it's Emer here. First up, the new concert movie Dua Lipa Live from Mexico just dropped.
7: Hi, I'm in Mexico City and I can't come down from all the adrenaline.
6: If you have absolutely nothing on this weekend, you can check it out on YouTube. 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

0: The tracks are titled Daydreamin', Bad For You and Raise The Dead and are a part of the extension of his Conical album. Now let's move on to the drama, as Tom Hardy will no longer be starring in the crime thriller Mobland after being dropped from the series. It's been claimed that he had a disagreement with the producers of the Paramount Plus series, which resulted in him being axed. And for more on the hottest trending stories, add Spin to your social feeds.
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Ballymore's number one hit music station, Spin Southwest. Matthew Matthews hanging out, wishing I was down in Kerry at the moment, specifically Ballinskellig or Finian's Bay. I'm telling you, that place is like the south of France when the weather's like this. Soon emoji. Morgan Seatree, it's Beat Is Jumpin'.

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1: That is what you gotta say if I call you to qualify for 2 tickets to an exclusive Niall Horan event at a secret London location. 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

0: This morning would have been get yourself to one of those as fast as you can, but I mean, it is the afternoon. Every beach in the country, I imagine, is jam-packed at the moment, but you never know. Keep looking. Could you find yourself a hidden gem? World's on fire. Either way, this is Living. A fine place to die. It's the new song from Alex Warren. It got the full thing in 15 minutes, and Teddy Swims, Mr. Know-It-All, will do it next. Spin Summer Cash Machine. Summer Cash Machine. Now, if you thought this day couldn't get any better with the weather, well, just think how good it's going to be on June the 5th, because we guarantee to give away €306,000 exactly on Spin Summer Cash Machine. €306,000 to your name. Imagine having that status. 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I'm not even going to say how long. I don't know. It is up to you. Now, how do you get in to win? You got two ways. 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Best of luck. 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
2: Here in your arms, it's a fine place to die. 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

never had changed. And I traveled around the world, think where you living at now. 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
1: Yep, you heard me play the Niall Horan cue to text. We're calling back Megan here. Hopefully she answers. And says what I need her to say.
2: Maybe at the dinner party.
1: Yes, well done, Megan. You got it.
2: Oh my God, sorry, I'm in shock.
1: You're all good. I mean, who wouldn't? It's a pretty big prize. Megan, you're on the standby list with a chance to see Niall Horan for an exclusive secret listening party in London on June the 3rd.
2: Oh my God.
1: Are you a big fan?
2: Oh, I'm such a big fan of Niall since I was a kid.
1: Well, Megan, then you'll do this for Niall, okay? On Wednesday, we're picking the winner just after 11. And if we call you, what is it you gotta say?
2: Meet me at the dinner party.
1: Exactly. Keep it here, by the way. Emer could play that cue to text again. She's on the way next with this. Kygo, Save My Love. Matthew Matthews, Moving Aside. Enjoy the sun.
0: Spin Southwest is Ed and Valerie in the morning.
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4: 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There's millions of fish in the sea, and you need to pick my used fish.

0: 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I am strong.
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1: I am gooey.
0: I am chewy.
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15: I'm Leah. Here's what's happening. The Fianna Fáil candidate in the Galway West by-election has been eliminated. It follows the party's worst ever by-election performance in Dublin Central yesterday.

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1: In Washington, he's been identified as Nasir Best, a 21-year-old who police say had a history of mental health concerns. NBC's Julie Serkin was about to start a report nearby when shots rang out.
2: Out! Out!
1: Out!
2: Everyone to the press briefing room right now!
1: People in the US who are applying for a green card may now have to do so from outside the country. The change was announced on Friday in a memo from the US Citizenship and Immigration Services. An adjustment of status will soon be required when a person applies for a green card from within the US. But now the memo states the adjustment will only be granted in extraordinary circumstances. And Bradley Johnson has been axed from Emmerdale after 7 years. According to the Irish Sun, Bradley's departure comes amid budget cuts at ITV.
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1: A spot in a provincial final and places in the All-Ireland series are up for grabs in both hurling championships this afternoon. The action is underway in Leinster as Dublin face Kilkenny. Offaly conceal an All-Ireland quarter-final spot if they beat Kildare. Then at 4, it's all eyes on Munster as Cork face off against Clare, while Limerick are in action against Tipperary. Provincial ladies football titles are on the line in Munster and Ulster today. Defending champions Kerry take on Waterford, while in Ulster, Armagh will look to keep their title against Tyrone. Both of those finals are underway. The All-Ireland Football Championship continues after a hectic opening day yesterday. Tyrone head to Dr. Hyde Park to take on Roscommon. That game is on now. And Pep Guardiola will take charge of Man City for the final time this afternoon as the Premier League season comes to its conclusion. He says he's proud of what he's accomplished.
5: I'm living with incredible peace of my sense of peace of my soul that I give everything for to do this club.
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6: Hey, it's Emer here. First up, the cast for season 4 of The White Lotus has been announced. Despite the producers keeping the plot under wraps, we know that Steve Coogan, Alexander Ludwig, Max Greenfield and Laura Dern are among the 29 names who have been revealed. Now let's move on to movies, as Paul Rudd is singing Nick Jonas's praises. They're starring together in the new movie Power Ballad, which is actually based in Dublin and will be dropping on the 29th. In an interview he spilled, saying Nick will be going through these dilemmas and he's not saying anything, but you could read his mind. It's such good acting and I was just amazed at some of the stuff he was doing. Now on to even more new movies, as the first trailer for Little Brother, starring John Cena and Eric Andre, has officially been released.
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7: 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Who the f*** is this?
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Disco Lions, it's 10 spin hits in a row, and you're hanging out with Emer in for Marty Guilfoyle on this absolute scorcher of a day. Just for a little bit of a reference, it's 23 degrees in Dublin and 17 degrees over in Tenerife at the moment. Why would you bother wasting your money on flights? And speaking of money, I'm going to have all those cash machine details in just a bit. And also, listen out for that Niall Horan cue to text. It's somber on spin.

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0: Ooh, the suspense at the start of the song. It feels like I'm on the weakest link or something. I don't know the answer, Anne Robinson. Anyway, she's known for teaming up with the likes of David Guetta and Sagala, but this time she's all on her own. It's brand new from Becky Hill. It's Hands On Me on Spin.

0: 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You're hanging out with Emer on Spin, and I don't know if you've heard, but we want to send you and a friend over to London to an exclusive Niall Horan dinner party event. All you got to do is listen out for that cue to text, so keep those ears peeled. This track that is taking over the US at the moment will be kicking off 10 Spin hits in a row. 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

0: This is Spin. Here's what you need to know.
1: Here's what's happening. The Social Democrats are celebrating two successful by-election campaigns. The party's candidate in Dublin Central, Daniel Ennis, was elected to the Dáil overnight, with Mídhé Ní Chinnlaoch expected to finish fourth in Galway West. The Connemara candidate has pulled well above Sinn Féin's Mark Lohan in the West. Leader Holly Cairns says they're gaining votes because people always know where they stand with them.
2: We don't equivocate on issues. We don't change our position based on what way the wind is blowing. And I think that voters really respect that, to have straight talking politicians who are really upfront about where they stand.
1: Irish people applying for a green card in the US may have to return home while their case is decided. An adjustment of status will soon be required when a person applies for a green card from within the US. But a memo from the US Citizenship and Immigration Services on Friday said the adjustment will only be granted in extraordinary circumstances. Irish citizen John Foley, who is a principal lawyer at Foley Law Offices in Boston, says he was shocked when he heard the announcement.
3: Well, a bit of a shock, especially for the Irish, because this proposed change in policy would close one of the few immigration options available to the Irish who are already here in the United States.
1: An Irish activist who was detained by the IDF says the Israeli government should not be given a platform to speak. Dublin poet, musician and teacher Michael Cullen was one of the 12 Irish citizens who returned home yesterday. Mr. Cullen says the Israeli government's version of events is not credible.
4: Frankly, who cares what the Israelis say anymore? Like, at this stage, we shouldn't. Well, I find it insulting that the journalists keep saying, oh, well, Israel would say this, Israel would say this. We don't do that for convicted murderers.
1: America's most senior diplomat has suggested a peace deal with Iran could be announced within hours. Secretary of State Marco Rubio says progress has been made on an outline that could see the Strait of Hormuz reopened. However, there have been reports Iran is not willing to give up control of the key shipping route. And Nick Jonas admits he will always cry while watching The Lion King with his daughter. According to People magazine, Nick always cries during movies on planes.
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1: Kilkenny have been knocked out of the Leinster Senior Hurling Championship. Donal Burke's second half goal from a penalty helped Dublin overcome the defending champions by 126 to 22 points at Parnell Park, and Galway recovered from going 13 points behind to beat Wexford. Cork will return to the Munster Hurling Final if they avoid defeat to Clare at Parky Queeve this afternoon. Limerick will be looking for a win over Tipperary at the Gaelic Grounds to advance to the provincial decider, and both games get underway from now. In soccer, Pep Guardiola will take charge of Man City for the final time this afternoon. He guided the club to 6 league titles and 20 major trophies and says he's proud of what he accomplished.
6: I'm living with incredible peace of my, you know, sense of peace of my soul that I give everything for to this club.
1: There's plenty of teams aiming for European places too today. Brighton welcome Man United, Brentford visit Liverpool, while Chelsea are up against Sunderland. All of those games kick off from now. Download the Go Loud app now, your new home for Off the Ball.
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8: 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I lost my virginity to talk show hosts.
7: Sharon Osbourne has announced that a lifelike AI avatar of the late Ozzy Osbourne is officially on the way. While she was at an AI expo, she revealed that the digital Ozzy is already deep in development through partnership with Hyperreal and Proto Hologram. We're not going to have to wait long to

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0: 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Now, Lewis Capaldi, he was on all the apps, but he's after coming to this conclusion.
1: Do you know what? I just want to be left alone.
0: Fair enough. He's up after Noah on Spin. As you

Okay, it's 10 spin hits in a row. And did you hear that? Yeah, that was that Niall Horan cue to text. So get those fingers tapping, because I could be giving you a buzz and telling you you're a qualifier for that absolutely unbelievable prize. It's BTS on spin.

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the time. Yeah.

0: 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But we also want to send you to a Niall Horan exclusive dinner party event. Now, all you have to do is listen out for that cue to text, and if I gave you a buzz, answer with "meet me at a dinner party." Let's see if Casey's up for the challenge.
1: I'm telling you. Yeah. Hey, Spin, Niall Horan here. Get your tickets. 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
0: Woo! 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

Jazzy on Spin, and Casey is our most recent qualifier for the Niall Horan exclusive dinner party event over in London. Now, that cue to text could be happening again in the next hour, maybe the hour after that. I'm not going to tell you when. Just keep those ears peeled. It's Niall on Spin. What?

you're a new sidekick. I don't need a new fan, cause my boo like it. I don't need to wear a wig to make you like it. I'm a two-time, you ain't know I win. Throw a shot like you're trying to have a foot fight then. All my ops waiting for me to be you, I bet. Said, I got drive, I don't need a car. Money really all that we fiending for. I'm doing things they ain't seen before. Bands ain't dumb, but extreme is all. I'm a demon lord, fall off what, I ain't seen the horse. Called your bluff, better cite the source. Fame ain't something that I need no more.

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13: I'm Leah, here's what's happening. Fine Gael Sean Cain has narrowed the gap in the Galway West by-election. There are now just 3 candidates left. Spin's Emily Keegan is at the Count Centre in Salt Hill.
14: What was a gap of 2,109 votes at the end of Count 8 has now been reduced to just 325. Sean Cain's major boost came thanks to the distribution of votes from Fianna Fáil's Killian Keane.
13: Rules around rural housing may be relaxed. Plans which are due to go before Cabinet next month would see local authorities instructed to ease restrictions on one-off houses along main roads where there are already rows of homes, according to the Sunday Independent. Sinn Féin housing spokesperson Eoin O'Brien says guidelines for local authorities have been promised for years.
15: What we understand is not that anything new is being proposed, but the long-awaited planning policy statement, the ministerial guidelines to assist local authorities in making their decisions are to be published.
13: It could become more difficult for Irish people to apply for a green card within the US. A change to the current application system was announced in a memo on Friday from the US Citizenship and Immigration Services. An adjustment of status will soon be needed when applying for one while in America, but now that will only be granted in extraordinary circumstances. Irish citizen John Foley, who is principal lawyer at Foley Law Offices in Boston, says it will significantly impact the Irish who have overstayed their visa.
16: I think it's going to be people who are in the circumstances that the Irish find themselves, who our visa waiver overstays.
13: An Irish activist says the Israeli government should not be given a platform to speak. Dublin poet, musician and teacher Michael Cullen was one of the 12 Irish citizens who returned home yesterday after their aid mission to Gaza was intercepted by Israel. Michael Cullen says the Israeli government's version of events is not credible.
17: Benjamin Netanyahu and other senior officials have been charged with genocide. Why do we repeat what they say anymore?
13: And Shakira says she has no time for romance. The singer feels she is at the peak of her career, according to the Sunday Mirror.
12: Off the ball, on spin.
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13: Kilkenny have been knocked out of the Leinster Senior Hurling Championship. Donal Burke's second half goal from a penalty helped Dublin overcome the defending champions by 126 to 22 points at Parnell Park, and Galway recovered from going 13 points behind to beat Wexford. Cork will return to the Munster Hurling Final if they avoid defeat to Clare at Parky Cueve this afternoon. Limerick will be looking for a win over Tipperary at the Gaelic Grounds to advance to the provincial decider. Both games are underway. In soccer, Pep Guardiola will take charge of Man City for the final time this afternoon. He guided the club to 6 league titles and 20 major trophies and says he's proud of what he accomplished.
18: I'm living with incredible peace of my, you know, sense of peace of my soul that I give everything for to do this club.
13: There's plenty of teams aiming for European places too. Brighton welcome Man United, Brentford visit Liverpool, Chelsea are

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3: 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It's been claimed that he had a disagreement with the producers of the Paramount Plus series, which resulted in him being axed. 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
5: 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Clear skies ahead. That's the forecast. Find your career at airnav.ie.
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0: weekend's been hits in a row. Outside is a scorcher. Vibes are immaculate. And if you're wondering what to do this evening, don't worry about it. Tay-Tay's got you covered.
1: I'm going to go hang out with my friends and then I go home to the cats.
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0: been hits in a row, and the Americans are after Sam Fender at the moment for how he pronounces tinnitus in this track, and he sounds pretty fed up with it.
1: It's not how you say tinnitus. And I'm like, it's tinnitus?
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It's 10 spin hits in a row, and I can't guarantee you $1 million. 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

0: 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And you know what? I have never been more jealous in my life because I'm in a little dark room. You are out in the sunshine. And also, you can enter the cash machine and I can't.
1: Spin Summer Cash Machine.
0: Summer Cash Machine. I know. You're very sad at the fact that I can't enter the cash machine. So put away the tissues. It's okay. I'll survive. 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
0: Introducing the new Nepo baby on the scene. Now, I can't take away the fact that she's extremely talented, but I have to break the magic here because her dad was the founder of Groupon and is a multi-billionaire. 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

0: Pink Panthers and Zara Larsson, you're hanging out with Emer on Spin, and we want to send you over to London for an exclusive Niall Horan dinner party event. 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And if I gave you a buzz, you simply had to answer with, meet me at a dinner party. Let's see if Clara's up for the challenge.
1: 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Yeah. Hey, Spin, Niall Horan here. 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
21: I'm Leah, here's what's happening. Fine Gael Sean Coyne has narrowed the gap in the Galway West by-election. Things are starting to wrap up there. Spin's Emily Keegan is at the Count Centre in Salt Hill.
22: What was a gap of 2,109 votes at the end of Count 8 has now been reduced to just 325. Sean Coyne's major boost came thanks to the distribution of votes from Fianna Fáil's Killian Keane.
21: Rules around rural housing may be relaxed. plans which are due to go before Cabinet next month would see local authorities instructed to ease restrictions on one-off houses along main roads where there are already rows of homes, according to the Sunday Independent. Sinn Féin housing spokesperson Owen O'Brien says guidelines for local authorities have been promised for years.
1: What we understand is not that anything new is being proposed, but the long-awaited planning policy statement, the ministerial guidelines to assist local authorities in making their decisions, are to be published.
21: It could become more difficult for Irish people to apply for a green card within the US. A change to the current application system was announced in a memo on Friday from the US Citizenship and Immigration Services. An adjustment of status will be needed when applying for one while in America, but now that will be only granted in extraordinary circumstances. Irish citizen John Foley, who is a principal lawyer at Foley Law Offices in Boston, says it will significantly impact the Irish who have overstayed their visa.
7: I think it's going to be people who are in the circumstances that the Irish find themselves, who are visa waiver overstays.
21: Donald Trump says negotiations with Iran are proceeding in what he calls an ordinarily unconstructive manner. In a post on Truth Social, the US president says he has informed his representatives

0: from a penalty helped Dublin overcome the defending champions by 126 to 22 points at Parnell Park. The defeat ends Kilkenny's season while Dublin advanced to the final against Galway. Offaly are into the All-Ireland quarterfinals as they won against Kildare. Tyrone have won by 316 to 218 at Connacht champions Roscommon in the opening round of the All-Ireland Football Championship. Armagh have been crowned the Ulster Ladies Football Championship for the third year in a row. They've beaten Tyrone by 213 to 115 in the final. Kerry kept their Munster title with a 2-9 to 111 win over Waterford. And in soccer, Tottenham will avoid Premier League relegation on the final day if they get at least a point at home to Everton. West Ham will need to beat Leeds United and hope Spurs lose if they are to stay in the top flight. Pep Guardiola's final game was Man City bosses at home to Aston Villa, and all of those games are heading to finish time. Download the GoLight app now, your new home for Off the Ball.
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2: Hey, it's Emer here. First up, the cast for season 4 of The White Lotus has been announced. Despite the producers keeping the plot under wraps, we know that Steve Coogan, Alexander Ludwig, Max Greenfield and Laura Dern are among the 29 names who have been revealed. Now let's move on to movies, as Paul Rudd is singing Nick Jonas's praises. They're starring together in the new movie Power Ballad, which is actually based in Dublin and will be dropping on the 29th. In an interview he spilled, saying Nick will be going through these dilemmas and he's not saying anything, but you could read his mind. It's such good acting and I was just amazed at some of the stuff he was doing. Now on to even more new movies, as the first trailer for Little Brother, starring John Cena and Eric Andre, has officially been released.
3: My brother was in a car accident. Is he okay?
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3: 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He was very lucky. What is this?
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0: Calvin Harris, it's 10 spin hits in a row, and I am a massive country music fan. Now, Kacey Musgraves is on my radar at the moment, specifically for this song. And now that I know the meaning behind it, I don't feel too bad about finding it so relatable.
1: I've just kind of always been in relationships, and I love being in a relationship. That was definitely a driving force, is like just truly learning how to sit with myself. It's been

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0: Brittany, it's 10 spin hits in a row. Now, I'm very happy in my job, but I might have found my new dream today because I was looking out the bus window and I saw one of those tourist buses where it like has an open top, people are enjoying the sunshine. I looked down at the driver and he had a little microphone and he just tells the history around Dublin. And I was like, career move maybe? Someone else that might be up for a career move is Jazzy.
1: I actually thought I was going to be a violinist as a profession. I wanted to be either in a big orchestra or a professional violin teacher.
0: She's up after Khaki Kid on spin.

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0: Summer Cash Machine. Since it's a sunny day, I've opened up ChatGPT to ask them the important question. How many 99 ice creams can you buy with 306,000 euro if they're averaging at around €4.50 each? Turns out it's 68,000. I thought it'd be a lot more. Anyway, that's the exact amount that the cash machine has locked and loaded into it, and it could be all yours. 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The cash machine will then randomly pick a number, and it could be you that we're rebelling. 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
2: 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It's Madonna and Sabrina Carpenter. 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

0: your number one hit music station. You've been hanging out with Emer on Spin, but unfortunately, I gotta get myself out of here and make way for the one and onlys, Jamie and Faye, who have all the best bits lined up for you. So if you missed it during the week, don't worry about it. They got you covered. I'll catch you again.
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5: Welcome on in. We are back again of a Sunday evening. Can I just realise something, Faye?
6: What, Jamie?
5: Is next Monday a bank holiday? Or is it the Monday, huh?
6: The following Monday, my love. Jesus. Following Monday, my love. Anyways, we have a jam-packed best of show. This was an incredible week, wasn't it, Jamie?
5: I mean, come on. Between everything that happened this week, I basically said everything and nothing just there, didn't I, really? One of the things that we spoke about on the show during the week was, what is something that you just cannot get enough of?
6: Diesel, just whiff a diesel.
5: Oh, man, pulling into a petrol station. Mm. We're not recommending it, but just, you know, I think everybody's on board with this opinion. We'll get to this. I was about to put out the phone number for a moment there, but you know what? This is the best of show. We're not actually here. Tame Impala, Jenny Dracula, good evening.

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2: This is what we're doing on the show.
3: I just can't get enough.
2: What is something is you just can't get enough of?
4: Is that from the actual song?
2: Yeah.
4: It sounds like you have some fella in the background who's screaming, I just can't get enough.
2: Well, I paid some fella a fiver earlier on to scream into a microphone on Grafton Street. I was like, bro, just trust me, it's for a radio show.
4: I wouldn't know. Anyways, so something you just can't get enough of, Jamie. Is this something you want to talk about? Is there something that

0: El primer fin de semana del verano marca el tono de toda la temporada. 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
1: Get it, but it is one of those things I just can't get enough. That I cannot get enough of.
2: The only thing I can relate to with this is it's probably the same smell as a newborn baby's head. There is just such a beautiful smell. It's like a talcum powder. It's a gorgeous smell.
1: Well, that's the same thing with my dog. I'll pick up my dog, I'll rub his face.
2: Yeah.
1: And then I'll give him a kiss on the head and I'll be like... And my missus is like, he smells so bad. I'm like, no, it's just a maternal thing, maybe. That's what it is. What is something that you can't get enough of?
2: Something that I can't get enough of. Now, I must say it's not right now, but it used to be fake tan. To say I had a fake tan addiction was an understatement, okay? I used to go into secondary school for my junior cert, for my leaving cert, orange. Like the colour of... you know the crew from California?
1: Okay.
2: That I looked like I was in California, except I was in Limerick going into school to do my junior cert.
1: Well, that was the thing back in like 2K12 or whatever it was.
2: Yeah, but I just couldn't get enough of it.
1: This is what we're doing on the show. I just can't get enough. Emily did send us this.
3: Jamie, I actually do the same thing with my own dog. My fella thinks I'm mental.
1: Maybe we are mental, sniffing our dog and parrots' heads and things like that, Faye.
2: As I said before, I'm not an animal person, but I don't go sniffing my dog.
4: Miss Jamie and Faye this week.
5: Catch up now.

0: bits and none of the fluff.
1: It's the best of Jamie and Faith.
0: You're on Spin.
2: I just can't get enough. I just can't get enough.
3: What is something that you can't get enough of? We've been speaking about it for the past couple of minutes. I just brought this topic up to Faye saying that I love sniffing my pets' heads. Like, I have a bird. There's a bird's parrots have this unique smell that you pick them up like a maternal thing.
4: Yeah.
3: My dog, we give him a little kiss on the head. I'm like, oh, you're my baby. You just don't get it though, do you?
4: See, I feel like you started on such a high that anything I say now is just going to be so boring and

0: So like I'm on my list here, bacon cream cheese.
1: That's a good one. Come on.
0: Yeah, but you sniff your bird.
1: Yeah.
0: Like this. Yeah, none of them is going to be as like jaw whopping as this. Another one is like carbonara and a can of Coke. Like, do you know, like it's just why stuff is boring.
1: Can of Coke.
0: I may as well sit back and just let you finish the segment.
1: No.
0: Because you're brilliant.
1: Sniffing seems to be a big one. Okay.
2: Yeah, I love the smell of a paperback novel or even a hardback novel, a physical book, the smell of the pages of, especially a brand new book.
1: I've heard loads of people saying this before.
0: Is it book or book?
1: Oh, this is an argument that I have with my nanny. Like,
0: book.
1: I would say book, but a lot of older, not even older generations, but even people from the country would say book, wouldn't they?
0: This is side quest, lads. Is it a Midlands thing, book? I think it's a Midlands. Well, I had a teacher in secondary school who was a Midlandser, and she said book. Anyway, sorry, back to your segment.
1: No, not at all. Something you just can't get enough of.
3: Found time in bed. Yeah. I live for it.
1: Do you know what? I live for that as well.
0: No, do you know what though? It's so embarrassing, isn't it? Like, how cringe is it that we're on the radio here? We're like, oh man, when I get into bed, me and my TikTok, we be like TikToking away.
1: It's like a little treat you get at the end of the day, being able to run home and just doom scroll for hours, which would be another thing that I can't get enough of. You know, just sitting there for hours and hours.
0: Now, I will say, back on smelling and sniffing stuff, diesel, I do love the smell.
1: Oh, when you drive through a petrol station. We mentioned this on the show recently. There's just something about it when you go past it,
0: it's
1: you go into it.
0: Gorgeous. Or a pasta carbonara, a creamy, eggy pasta carbonara, crispy bacon. I could eat potloads of it. Another thing that I love as well is blonde hair. Like, I had to stop get it going blonde because my hair was getting so damaged, but I had a blonde hair addiction.
1: Okay.
0: I'd be like, every 2 months, give me more blonde, more highlights, more highlights.
1: When I first met you, were you more blonde than dark?
0: Yeah, I was bleach blonde.
1: Okay, and you're just going to let it go back to its natural thing?
0: I had to. I was losing money.
1: You're getting split ends, were you? See how I know that? Do you know what I mean? I just can't get enough. What can't you not get enough of?
4: I don't know if it's been said, but cheese. I could just wolf down about 20 million packets of cheese.
1: You just said that there.
0: Cheesy carbonara.
1: Did you not say like cream cheese, no?
0: Oh yeah, cream cheese bagel.
1: Oh, it has to be on something.
0: It has to be on something. I'm very particular, lads. It has to be hot and it has to be melted to some degree. It can't just be lukewarm. It has to be piping.
1: Would you not eat cheese on its own?
0: No. Makes me get sick. Makes me sick.
1: Interesting.
0: Yeah. I just think
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6: Catch up now.

0: watching.
1: It's the best of Jamie and Faye on Spin.
2: Driving around during the weekend with a few of my mates in the car.
3: Legend!
2: Wicka wicka. Do you know what ad just keeps coming on the radio?
3: Wait, let me guess.
2: Go on.
3: Noyx Newman's. No.
2: Kitchen floors, decks and doors. Not that one. Iconic, no. All the same.
3: Wait, more. Doyles in town, Doyles in town, Doyles in town, Doyles in town, Doyles in town. I love this ad.
2: Isn't it good?
3: Was it the one that I guessed for? I knew it. Can I ask, is Doyles in town the bar?
2: Yes, so actually...
3: Okay, I didn't know, because I know Doyles, obviously. We all know Doyles.
2: Yeah, it's not a silly question. I did have to ask the same thing myself. Doyles, it's on...
3: It's basically the local Trinity bar. It's also the bar for, like, a lot of actors in town as well.
2: Is it?
3: Yeah. Okay. It's opposite the Garda station in town, like
2: that's
3: near Trinity.
2: Pierce Street Garda station is just right across the road.
3: Yeah.
2: So there used to be jingles like that all the time for businesses, like this one as well.
0: Autoblast repair. Autoblast replace.
3: Love.
2: I feel like it's a dying art.
3: Yeah, but Jamie, you could get paid thousands back in the day for these.
2: But that's the thing. People do.
3: Yeah.
2: And people did.
3: Yeah.
2: Maybe not so much now. It's a bit of a niche market, but I was thinking, what if we made these jingles for businesses like the Doyles in Town one and we could make a fortune?
3: I actually did a voiceover ad, okay, on Friday.
2: Okay.
3: For a company that has an iconic ad as well, an iconic jingle.
2: Did you have to sing it?
3: I did.
2: Did you actually? Yeah. Come on, nice.
3: I can't say it now for legal reasons, but I didn't. I was like, yeah. Don't know if I got the ad now. We'll see.
2: Do you know what? We'll wait and see. We might be hearing Faye. Do you know
3: you
2: what?
3: Might.
2: People might be singing back your jingle on the radio.
3: I'd love that. That'd be class. I would love to be in an iconic ad that everyone always remembers. Like, you know, the two lads. What, 11, 8, 50?
2: That's the thing. You need that little jingle to back it up. Yeah. I've taken some local businesses.
3: Okay.
2: And I've given them a jingle. Spent hours in the studio earlier on, but maybe we can make some money off of this.
3: Okay.
2: Right, AJ Drains, right? They are a plumbing and drain business. They work 24 hours around the clock. If you had anything wrong with your
3: Wait
2: drains,
3: a second, before you say this, I think it's good for you to say that for copyright purposes, Jamie, these are patents.
2: Yep, myself and Faye have patented these in case anyone wants to put a bid on. But AJ, based in the heart of Dublin City, this is what we've created for you.
4: If your drains are blocked.
2: Oh, yeah.
4: And it's off the clock.
3: Oh, yeah.
4: What are we going to say? Call AJ. Oh, baby, yeah.
2: In the heart of Dublin City. What you reckon?
3: I like it.
2: Right,
3: I do. But I will say, I think it's too sing-songy.
2: Okay.
3: Whereas I think you need a ba-ba-ba-ba-ba, ba-ba-ba-ba-ba. Like, I think you need something more concise, more tighter.
2: Okay, we need to tighten it up a little bit. Okay.
3: Now, I know it's rich coming from me because I had no input into this at all.
2: No.
3: But I think if I was to change anything, I would make it more tighter and conciser.
2: I like this, right?
3: Thank you.
2: There's a business down in Kerry called the Kerry Cake Company. They obviously make cakes and things like that, a local business. Why don't we give them a

0: By the way, if you're listening, you're like, I want a jingle for my business. If you're listening, you're a business owner. 087-711-1038. I had to do a Faye.
1: Yeah.
0: My local pub, because it's a good place to go.
1: Yeah.
0: The Bayside Inn, in the heart of Dublin 13. Hit me. We need to give them a jingle.

0: Okay.
1: You're not sold on it, are you?
2: Be honest. It's all about being honest here on the show.
0: I think it would make me run away from it.
1: All right.
0: I think it's very like child's...
1: It's in your face.
0: It's tacky. In your face. It's yeah, tacky. It's tacky. But some people love that.
1: Some people do love that. There's a clothes shop down in Limerick, because we obviously have to include Limerick, yeah, that I thought we'd give a jingle to.

0: so fake. You're familiar with Vito Vintage yourself. You worked there before, didn't you?
1: Shout out to my ma. My mom owns a vintage clothes store in Limerick, in the Limerick Milk Market. So Jamie,
0: I'm telling you now, she might like that fake.
1: How much?
0: Honestly,
1: how much?
0: May rates.
1: Yeah, okay, yeah. We'll discuss this love fair.
0: If you want to get a jingle for your own business, 0877 111 1038. Sunday nights are for Jamie and

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1: And I dropped out if I wanted this man's money. Guys, stay tuned. We'll be giving you all the details on how you could win life-changing money in just a bit.
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0: have the best of Jamie and Faye on Spin.
1: So there was wedding bells over the weekend. Venezuela Fury.
2: It's a hard name to say.
1: It's a hard name to say, especially when you're dyslexic like myself. So Venezuela Fury got married to Noah Price. If you don't know, she is the daughter of Tommy.
2: Tyson. I get confused with the two of them all the time.
1: She's very dyslexic here. anyway, she got married over the weekend. We actually did an entertainment segment last week, Jamie, when it was like rumored that she was going to get married this weekend. We were like, oh, I wonder if she does.
2: Because Netflix had sent out all the gifts already. Yeah.
1: Anyways, she got married. She looked absolutely incredible. She said she didn't want like the big gypsy, the big fat gypsy wedding dress. Mm. So she went for something a little bit more low-key. Now, would I say it's low-key? Probably still not. She wore these big F-off Gucci sunglasses. She also wore Crocs underneath her dress and you couldn't see them because the train was so big. But she killed it.
2: Do you know what? The thing is as well, I feel like it was low-key. There was a bit of a low-keyness to it.
1: So low-key for them.
2: Yeah, the sunglasses, I feel like if you're going to do the day anyway, you might as well go a little bit big.
1: Yeah.
2: You know what I mean?
1: Then Tyson Worry also wore aviators down the aisle as well. Yeah, yeah. So it was kind of on par. But the best thing about the whole entire day was that they walked down the aisle to Biggie Smalls. Like, how iconic is that? Honestly. And you know what, Jamie? It got me thinking, originally when I was planning my old, you know, my wedding, am I engaged? No. But, you know, a girl can dream.
2: You can plan ahead.
1: I was thinking old school, like violins and do. No, I am going to go for something big, bold, sassy. But I was also thinking about some really bad songs that you definitely shouldn't play down the aisle. Like Britney Spears' Oops, I Did It Again. I think that would be pretty bad.
2: Ah, no. Now, I will say, you could play that if you were divorced and you're doing the wedding thing all over again. You could, you know what I mean? Someone listening in the car right now getting ideas, you know? Second time lucky!
1: See, the thing is, if you actually listen to the lyrics, it says, oops, I did it again. I made you believe we were more than just friends.
2: Yeah.
1: This is just a game. So I feel like it's one of those ones you kind of be giving away the plot. You know what I mean? Especially if your fella has loads and loads of money and people already think you're a bit of a gold digger. Yeah, definitely. The second one, you know, Michael Jackson, Dirty Diana, it's very much, just listen to it.
2: I think it's topical right now. Do you know what I mean? You definitely could get away with it because it is topical with the whole movie out at the moment.
1: I also think as well you'd have to be called Diana.
2: Yeah, that's the thing,
1: isn't
2: it?
1: Do you know what I mean?
2: If
1: you were called Diana. But you know what I feel like we should tell the kids of today that Venezuela Fury was Princess Diana.
2: Why? Why?
1: Because she's the new age icon.
2: I will rock with that one then. This is what we're doing on the show right now.
1: Let us know what songs would be completely

0: missed Jamie and Faye this week?
1: Catch up now.
0: You've got the best of show.
1: It's Spin.
2: Bringing down the vibe at a wedding. What song could you play that would really shift the mood from good to dark?
3: You did mention Britney a few moments ago. Oops, I did it again. What's another one as well, actually? Oh, you did mention this one. Lady Fertile.
2: She's a man eater, make you work hard, make you sweat hard, make you work hard. No. I think the line, I want to see you sweat on your knees, would really bring down the mood and make your granny probably have a heart attack.
3: Nikita texts in, she said she walked down the aisle to Jaws, the theme music. I actually think that's more iconic.
2: That is
3: than
2: iconic.
3: Actually, you know, bringing the energy down.
2: I think that would bring the energy up.
3: Yeah, do you know, because people are like, ooh, what's going on here?
2: But I think you'd have to land at the top of the aisle at the
3: Yes.
2: You know what I mean? Just to kind of add.
3: You'd have to rehearse it.
2: You will. A lot of prep will go into that now, Jamie. Maybe too much.
3: Do you rehearse a wedding?
2: Yeah, I think you do.
3: I don't know.
2: I'll have mine down to a T. I also think, Lady Gaga, Bad Romance.
3: I think, like, would it bring down the mood or is it iconic? Like,
2: So I picked these songs. Sorry, I should have referenced this. The songs are obviously upbeat and fun, but it's the lyrics that are really bad. I want your love and I want your disease. I want your love. I want your love, love, love. I want your bad romance. You know, and then the same with Britney Spears. Oops, I did it again. I made you believe that we were more than just friends.
3: Man
2: Eater. I want to see you on your knees. I want to see you sweat hard. Like, you know?
3: Yeah, but like we were saying, if you were the previously married, divorced, and getting married again, maybe some of these songs would suit the occasion.
2: No. Another one bites the dust. I feel like that's for all the fallen soldiers of, you know, when your friend gets into a relationship, they're gone. Another one gone. Because we all have a friend who gets into a relationship and then they're basically dead.
3: Full of Houdini.
2: Yeah. Another one bites the dust. Because you're never going to see that fella again.

0: Demi and Faye this week?
1: Catch up now.
0: You've got the best of show.
1: It's Spin.
2: I feel like everyone who listens to our show is going to slowly think, oh, there's that one from Spin and she's not pain in the heart.
3: That sounds like
2: complaining. That melts. That's a real Dublin thing, isn't it? Yeah, melt.
4: Yeah, really melt her.
2: Yeah, well, I am going to be a melt here, okay, guys? And I am going to speak about something. I just feel like I've really had this epiphany where I've gotten to this age, Jamie, where I'm overwhelmed with the amount of things that you have to pay for as an adult that is completely independent financially. And sometimes I'm not happy about it, you know? I'm not happy about it. For instance, I went and got an MRI done today, okay? Had to get the MRI done for certain reasons. Therefore, I had to get health insurance. I'm now paying health insurance, which I obviously should have done. But I'm also going on holidays in 2 weeks. And I was like, well, will I pay for the health insurance or will I pay for 5 bikinis?
3: For me, it's like, do I go with the all-inclusive option or do I get the MRI? Easy choice. Not to get you.
2: I know, but these are the important questions that you need to say. Will I get 5 bikinis or use my old 5 ones, or will I get the MRI done and find out that I have, you know, a problem with my bowels?
3: The thing is, right, that...
2: Hopefully I don't
3: know. No, I don't know. But even though we're making a joke about that, that is literally the situation that you're in. Like, you're like, well, do I get the nice outfit for holidays? Or do I go and pay for this doctor's appointment? Yeah. Do you know what I mean?
2: So I went for the 5 bikinis. Because I got like fire on the beach. Bladder or no bladder? I'm joking, guys. I'm joking. I paid for the health insurance and I got the MRI done.
3: Even, simple things like that. Do you know, even recently I was like, oh, do I go out and treat myself? And then it was like email from the Irish tax.
2: Yeah.
3: You know, for the NCT.
2: And they're really
3: not the NCT, sorry, the motor tax.
2: Yeah.
3: I do it every three months.
2: You don't need to pay motor tax. They never check it.
3: Got away with it a few times. No, the thing is with the motor tax, it's like I do it every 3 months because I don't know if my car will last past the 3 month threshold.
2: I would too if I was driving yours.
3: So yeah, I'll pay that, and then the next time it comes around it's like €200 please.
2: Yeah.
3: I'm like, Jesus Christ,
2: I do the same.
3: I was planning on doing things with that money.
2: I do the same. Yes, yeah, so, but this is what we're talking about. It all adds up, as you know. I'm sure some of you are listening thinking, go, oh, you're only figuring this out now, love.
3: And if someone listened to us in Dock here at Balls Bridge going, what are they all about? Get those things.
2: My dad pays for that. Well, my dad doesn't. He's a great fella, but I'm very independent, I have to say. So anyways, yeah, it all adds up because I have to get the MRI done. That cost a pretty penny. And then I have to get the health insurance because I realised that the MRI costs so much without the health insurance.
3: Do you know what we're going to do now? We're going to start a GoFundMe for Faye.
2: Yes. Yes. Do you think I'll get done for this?
3: I probably.
2: Okay, guys, if you want to send me money, all jokes aside, 087-711-10... I actually can't.
3: We can't even commit to the bit, just in case we do get in trouble.

0: with Jamie and Faye. We're having a look back at all of our best bits from across the week on the show, coming up at just after 8 o'clock.
1: Yes, we're going to be talking about parents, the lies your parents once told you. Because I'll tell you one thing, I was told a lot.
0: They still tell me lies, to be honest. I'd be like,
1: that you're a good singer?
0: Yeah, well.
1: And that you're good looking?
0: That's a good one. Yeah, that also goes in there as well. You're such a handsome boy. You know that? Do you know what? Like, I'll tell you one thing, right? Yeah. I remember going through like my last breakup.
1: Oh.
0: And my mom being like, you have no problem. You're such a handsome boy. And I'm like, well, Jesus
1: true.
0: Christ, it's been like 2 years or whatever.
1: You're the most handsomest boy in the room.
0: In the house. And we'll be getting to this just after 8 o'clock here on the show.
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1: Guys, we have a podcast and we haven't mentioned it that much really, I don't believe, have we, Jamie?
2: Only once every day.
1: Yeah. Anyways, it is basically a best of podcast, quite similar to the show that you're listening to right now. Go and listen to it. It's absolutely incredible on any streaming platform, but the Go Loud Network is always
2: preferable.
1: What we recommend.
2: You know, do you know what I mean? You're a great salesperson.
1: Thank you.
2: During the week we were chatting about lies your parents told you when you were a kid that have kind of stuck around even to this day. One I remember back in the day was my mom telling me that the ice cream man never washed his hands. Did you ever say that? She ever said it to you?
1: No. Now, then again, I lived in the country. We didn't have an ice cream man.
2: Did you actually, can I ask you genuinely, did you ever never have the ice cream man drive past you? No?
1: No, I lived on a long road. There was no estates.
2: There was no ice cream down in Limerick. The small violin is coming out. We're getting to this after 54 Ultra and another. Talk to you. It's Jamie and Faye on Spin.

0: having worms in your stomach, eating you out.
1: I don't know if that was a lie, but I'm thinking, like, you know, maybe there's, you know,
0: that is
1: other things that you can get from doing that. Like, but, like, you can, I still do that, you
0: I
1: know?
0: I think you can get, like, parasites from, like, eating bad food, like a lot of sugar build up in your stomach. But, like, a bit of, bit of a dramatisation after 2 spoons of sugar.
1: Well, look, this is what we're talking about. Lies you were told as a kid, right? Another one was, did you ever get told about, oh, if you're bald, the man will come get you?
0: No.
1: Never got the man? No,
0: that's a bit far now.
1: Because even today, right, I hear parents when I'm out and about using that phrase. One time me and my missus were out and this man was with a kid and he was going, meow!
0: Yeah.
1: And she goes, if you don't shut up, that man over there will get you. And I'm standing there going, what are you doing? Me? I'm not the man.
0: Say that to a kid. That's awful.
1: You never know. We used to think, like, overbold, the man was going to come get us.
0: Oh, no. I could never say that to a kid. God, no. Now, I used to cross my eyes a lot. And I remember my mum telling me as a kid that if I crossed my eyes and kept crossing my eyes like that, and a gust of wind blew past me, my eyes would stay like that forever. And they'd be stuck like that.
1: But then, sometimes as an adult, I think about some of these things. I'm like, well, was there any truth in that? Of course there isn't. Like,
0: yeah, no, I'd say most of them are probably on par with wives' tales. They're just, there's no truth.
1: I remember I had a dog when I was a kid. It was a boxer, Tyke.
0: Yeah.
1: God rest his soul. Rip. And I remember coming back one day and Tyke had gone to a farm.
0: Oh.
1: Tyke didn't go to a farm.
0: He was on a holiday and he decided not to come back.
1: Yeah.
0: You know what? I'd like to go on a holiday and not come back.
1: Just like Tyke. God rest his soul. All the best bits and none of the fluff. It's the best of Jamie and Faye.

0: best of Jamie and Faye on Spin.
1: We're talking about lies that you were told as a kid. I was told that if I kept putting buckets of sugar on Rice Krispies, I'd get worms. I don't know if I've gotten worms as of yet. It never happened.
2: Yeah, I was told that my dad went to get a carton of milk. Never came back.
1: It's a long way to go to get milk these days, Faye. Do you know what I mean?
2: I know, no, I'm joking.

0: jogging.
1: And all that,
0: my dad's still with me, obviously. What is something that my parents used to tell me? Do you know what? It was more my mother, really.
1: Yeah, same as.
0: My dad never really said any of that stuff to me, but it was always stuff that he just took for granted. Like, for instance, if you turned the light on in the car when it was dark, that the guards would pull you over.
1: The one in the front?
0: Yeah. The car would be taken off you.
1: Mm-hmm.
0: That's exactly what she'd tell me. I'd be petrified.
1: Well, some of these things cause trauma, because if I'm in the car now and my girlfriend does that, I'm like, you have to turn that light
0: off. Yeah. And you know, I'd love to actually know legally, can you leave the light on?
1: I googled it recently to see, but it's not illegal.
0: Yeah.
1: But then again, so why did that become a universal thing back then? You know what I mean?
0: I think it maybe they found it distracting.
1: Maybe that could be what it is. I don't know. We're talking about lies that your parents told you as kids.
2: When I was growing up, my mom and dad used to put the fear of God into me every time I had a chewing gum, because she said if I swallowed it, it would wrap around my heart.
1: Mm.
2: So it's just instilled in the brain now. Do not swallow your chewing gum. Have to get rid of it properly.
0: Yeah, I was told the same.
1: I was swallowed chewing gum recently and had a mini like, oh no!
0: I'm gonna die!
1: It's all over!
0: I'm gonna die! Another one that I was told that is if I ate an apple and I swallowed one of the seeds, an apple tree would grow inside my stomach. Now, I actually don't think that was my mother. I think that was just friends.
1: There was always people in school that were, you know, trying to put the fear of God into you.
3: So when I was younger, my nana used to tell me and my brother that you could go on a boat trip down Niagara Falls, as in physically down the waterfall itself. That big drop, yeah. And whenever we questioned her about it, she would just say, oh no, all you need is just a rain jacket. You just have to wear a rain jacket. And we believed her.
1: Do you know what? I used to think that you could do that as well. I thought you could like slide down the waterfall.
0: Did you?
1: Yeah.
0: I don't think I ever believed that.
1: Did your mom ever say to you, right, when the ice cream man used to come onto our road, she used to say, no, the ice cream man doesn't wash his hands.
0: No, never. I was always allowed to have the ice cream.
1: Really?
0: Yeah. I wonder where that's coming from.
1: Yeah, I don't know. I actually met an ice cream man at a legend picnic and I said, come here to me.
0: Yeah. Where's the
1: sink in this bad boy? And he pulled out this little sink under the cupboard. I was like, ah.
0: Now, to be fair, they usually wear gloves. Also, sorry, went to get a 99 the other day, £5. Now, it wasn't doggy.
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0: miss Jamie and Faye this week?
1: Catch up now.
0: You've got the best of show.
1: It's Spin.
2: Recently, Faye, I've kind of been thinking to myself, I used to slag my parents for falling for AI videos. And now I'm on Instagram or on TikTok scrolling, and I'm getting caught out by them now as well.
3: Yeah, no, I agree. It happened to me this week as well, and I was really embarrassed and ashamed, and I actually don't feel that comfortable to bring it up in this space, but I do feel like it needs to be spoken about.
2: And kids are looking at me, calling me things like unk. Maybe yeah. I am now that I'm falling for these things, you know?
3: Yeah, well, you do look old, you
2: I
3: know?
2: I do. I've aged a lot in the last 2 years.
3: You haven't.
2: I want to bring a new game to the show, a one-time-only thing. It's called Nice Try AI.
3: Oh, okay. I love it. Go on, explain this to me.
2: So what we're going to do is we're going to play three clips of a cat meowing, three clips of a dog barking, and three clips of a human saying hello. You just have to tell me which one is AI, because I'm falling for it too much these days. Can you figure out which is AI?
3: I will try my best. But it's funny with your games, Jamie. There always has to be an animal involved.
2: Do you know what?
3: It was quackers.
2: It was just the easiest thing to get AI to do.
3: I love it. Okay, so I need to guess that which one is AI.
2: Yeah, so I'm going to play three cats meowing right now. So here we go. Cat number one. Cat number two. Cat number three. Which one of those is AI?
3: You played cat number... Huh? You play the third one again, can you?
2: So that's number one. Number two. That's number three. Which one is AI?
3: Two. Yes!
2: In the bag, you got it.
3: That's really good. Yeah, it just sounded a little bit off.
2: It sounded a bit off?
3: But like, that was me also taking a guess. You know, that was me completely taking
2: a guess.
3: One
2: out of three, and you still got it right, so we're going to give it to you, right? Dog barking. Dog number one. There's dog number one. That's dog number two. Dog number three. Which one is AI? Come on. It's hard, isn't it?
3: Yeah, it is. I'm going to say number three.
2: Oh, no, wrong sound effect. It was dog number one. You would never guess that half of these things are AI.
3: No, you wouldn't. No, you really wouldn't. That's very difficult.
2: One round out of three done. So let's go to the last one. A human saying hello, all right?
3: Oh, this is a good one. This is a proper test.
2: There we go. I reckon this will be the one that will show, because it's the most obvious one when someone speaks, you know, whereas the AI animals you can kind of get away with. Okay, human number one, this is it.
4: Hello.
2: That's human number one. Human number two.
5: Hello.
2: And human number three.
6: Hey. Hey.
2: There we go.
3: I'm going to say number three.
2: It was number two.
5: Hello.
2: AI.
3: I thought that was really good.
2: It's mad. I'm starting to kind of feel less bad about getting caught up by these things now.
3: That was very good, Jamie. Do you know what I'd like to do another game of next time? Is see which one is the real Jamie.
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3: Two AI Jamies and one real Jamie.
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3: You.
5: In his robe.
3: 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It's Valerie dressed as a bunny!
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0: You've got the best of show.
1: It's Spin.
2: He's responsible for some of the biggest hits in the world, like Written in the Stars and Pass Out. Brit Award winner Tiny Tempa joins the Two Johnnies annual summer extravaganza Pints in the Field 4 in Dublin, St. Dan's Park on the 6th of June 2026. Tiny Tempa, what is going on, man?
3: What's going on?
4: Now, before we get into the interview, Tiny, I have to ask you, okay? A few years back, you did announce that you changed your name from Tiny Tempa to Tiny. Have you brought back the Tempa? Or where is this going now?
3: Yeah, I brought back the temper, man. You know what? I brought back the temper when I decided I was going to start, you know, working on a new project. So I kind of took a bit of a hiatus and started focusing on different things, having a family, etc., etc. And I just felt like Tiny was a bit more fitting. Did a few bits in TV, and then when I got super inspired again and started creating music, I thought it was only right, you know, just to get back to Tiny Temper.
2: Yeah, in the last few years, you have become a dad, you have started a family. Has any of that inspired the new energy with the new stuff, the new comeback, the new everything?
3: Yeah, I think you put it perfectly, actually, bro. Like, it's definitely inspired, like, a new energy, like a new lease of life. I think I got to a place where I was like, I've been able to perform in all these amazing places, even going back as far as Oxygen Festival in Ireland, wow. You know. I've done all these amazing things. I've been super lucky, been blessed with some amazing fans, but, you know, now I have little ones. Is it just going to be a story that I tell them, or are they going to be able to witness it and experience it for themselves? And I think that was like a huge motivation to kind of doing what I love, getting back to carrying on doing what I love, rather.
4: Yeah.
3: And here we are again.
4: Have you been able to bring them backstage at all, or are they still at the age now where it's a little bit too young? Have they gotten to witness you in action?
3: Yeah. So the other day we did the Sidemen show. So we did the Sidemen halftime show at Wembley Stadium.
4: Yes.
3: There was 90,000 people there, sold out. Big up the Sidemen. Raised a ton of money for charity that day as well.
4: It looked incredible.
3: It was incredible. It was absolutely incredible. And so, yeah, I was able to bring the kids to that, and they loved it, man. They loved it.
4: And the latest release with Dacob, Living Life, tell us a bit about this, because, you know, we are on the topic of new energy, and this definitely, you know, seems like it's taken a new direction with your sound. Tell us a bit about this, if you can.
3: Yeah, so it's a bit of a, like, Afro house, Afro tech, garage kind of infused track. Big up Daycomb, you know, he's made the big banger I Adore You that came out not too long ago. And there's been a friend of mine and a kind of colleague for a long time, actually. And I think with this record, it was kind of just about, you know, celebrating the high points in your life, because as we all know, you know, life comes with its ups and downs, but if you don't have the downs, you can't really appreciate, you know, the great moments in life. And so it's kind of a little tale about that, you know, about how grateful I kind of feel about where I am versus where I started and what I've been through to get here, you know.
2: It's interesting as well, back in April, you announced that you were doing a remix competition for the song. What inspired you to do that in the first place, Tony?
3: Great question. I think, to be honest with you, like, nightlife has taken a bit of a hit, like, across the world. And it's not the same as it was, and I get that there's evolution, but in terms of, you know, scenes and how our culture has been able to grow, it's mainly down to all these spaces and, you know, all the DJs, all the artists, all the bouncers, all the, you know, people at the cloakroom that have been able to kind of keep this industry going. And so I wanted to do something to just shine the spotlight on emerging talent, you know, and do it in a fun way, something that's attached with a great opportunity attached to it as well. And so I linked up with Beatport and we got this remix going, and it's been ridiculous. Like, we've had literally hundreds and hundreds of submissions. So now we're down to the last 10. We're trying to decide the winner. It's not been easy, man.
2: We'll be back with the one and only Tiny Tempa in just a few moments right here on Spin.
0: Miss Jamie and Faye this week?
1: Catch up now.
0: You've got

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1: Catch up now.
0: You've got the best of show.
1: It's Spin.
2: What's going on? You're on Spin with Jamie and Faye, and we are live in studio with the one and only Tiny Tempa.
3: I did hear you, Tiny, speaking in an interview a couple of years back about the law of attraction and how you believed in that. Tell us a bit about the law of attraction from your point of perspective and how it kind of helped you to get to where you are today.
4: No, that's great. It's great that you're big into it. I think the power of the mind is everything. You know, it's more, you know, it's the mind first. First the mind thinks and then the body kind of follows, right? So I think depending on your mindset, your mind state, that's why the whole highlight on mental health, I think over the last couple of years has been super important, because I believe that you can attract certain things into your life if you genuinely believe it. I think you do have to even be a little bit delusional sometimes when you're trying to, you know, aim for the stars, you know, because a lot of people will tell you no from their experiences. A lot of people will tell you that it's not possible or it's super difficult. You should focus on something a bit more easy, a bit more likely to happen. But if you've got a big dream out there, you know, the society that we live in today, you know, is as a result of people dreaming big and thinking outside of the box. And there's nothing to say that we can't do the same. But I think a lot of it is in the mind and how much you believe you can actually bring it into realization. And I watched The Secret like many, many years ago. I think just before I released my first album, and it just really had an impact on me. And it was simply that, you know, if you believe in something hard enough, you put it out into the open, into existence, you manifest it, it can actually become a reality in your life. And it's not always as straightforward as, oh, you know, I want to imagine a cake. Mm-hmm. Do you get what I mean? And then appears.
5: Yeah.
4: You definitely have to do some work to make it happen as well. But yeah, I do believe that, you know, it's a real thing. It's as real as black and white to me.
5: You're not just, you know, musically insanely talented, you're also academically really strong as well. I know that you earned 10 GCSEs, you later studied media, psychology, religious studies. What do you think, if you hadn't put all the time and effort into you know, the law of attraction, what route do you think you would have gone down?
4: I definitely think I would have still wanted to be in entertainment. So I would have probably had a hand at trying to like be a manager, or maybe been on the radio or something like that. But I think, yeah, an artist manager helping someone else with their own career, I think that would have been what I would have gone for.
3: And look, coming back for a moment to the law of attraction, how did the two Johnnies attract you to play June 6th in St. Dan's Park? How did this whole collaboration come about, Tiny?
4: Well, yeah, the two Johnnies are legends, man. Big them up. And yeah. I kind of keep plugged into kind of what's going on in Ireland, actually. Like, I've recently done a record that I love with Travi, worked with Reggie recently as well. I love the Belters Only Lads.
5: Yeah,
4: I love the Belters Only Lads. I love everything that Jazzy's doing at the moment. So I definitely try to kind of keep across it. And I know that, you know, just as big personalities and, you know, musical people, the two Johnnies are legendary. So yeah, when they reached out, I was honored, man. I was like, yeah, of course I'll do it, man. And it feels like it's going to be a good day out. Do you get what I mean? Like, loads of people. Lineup is pretty cool as well. So yeah, let's go have fun.
3: So I guess to tie it up on that note, on June 6th, what can people expect from Tiny Tempa in St. Anne's Park?
4: So we're going to definitely hit them with the classics, and then I've been working on new music as well. So we'll give them a bit of that. And I think you're going to just be able to just see my excitement to be back in Ireland. Like, I love it every single time. Like, it's one of the best crowds I ever get to play to. So I'm definitely going to bring 100%, 110% energy. And yeah, everyone will be singing along. It's going to be a blast, man.
3: Man, look, we absolutely cannot wait, because the last time you played here, obviously, was 2023 in Dunleary. So it'll be great to have you back again. Tiny Tempa joins the two Johnnies annual summer extravaganza, Points in the Field 4 in Dublin St. Dan's Park on June 6th. Tiny Tempa, thank you so much for joining us, man.
4: Appreciate you guys.
0: All the best bits and none of the fluff.
1: It's the best of Jamie and Faye.
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1: Catch up now.
0: You've got the best of show.
1: It's Spin.
2: Ben, I was doing a bit of a clean out at my nanny's house there the other day. Do you know what I found?
3: What?
2: I have not seen one of these in years. A St. Bridget's cross.
3: Oh, wow, that is unique.
2: It was one of them that we made back in school. Did you ever make them in primary school?
3: I know what you're on about now. I actually visualized a cross.
2: Like a little crucifix. Yeah.
3: That is so sweet. Yeah, I do remember making them. I think I do. I remember having them, but not making them, actually.
2: In primary school, we did a thing around Easter time where we used to make... was it Easter time?
3: Yeah,
2: that's Easter. How bad I am with religion. We used to make St. Bridget's crosses, and I found this. I was like, I don't see anybody making these.
3: No.
2: These days. But anyway, the whole point of the thing is, what are some things that are just uniquely Irish?
3: Yeah, USA box of biscuits.
2: With nothing in it.
3: But nothing in it.
2: Sewing
3: stuff. Yeah, like it's actually more... It's more... What's the opposite of unique? It's more normal if...
2: It's generic in the Irish household, is it?
3: Yeah, if you have the box filled with the biscuits. Anyone who's listening to me goes, she's thick.
2: No.
3: That took a while to come out, I'm sorry.
2: No, but why is it always the USA box? Because it's a good point you make. It's never like a Roses thing or anything. It's always a USA box.
3: Maybe they're cheaper.
2: They could be.
3: I don't know.
2: Another thing I was thinking about as well, do you remember back in school making ashtrays?
3: No.
2: Do you never remember that? No. Clay.
3: In school, you made ashtrays.
2: Ashtrays, yeah.
3: God, no.
2: And clay in, like, art class, and we made, like, ashtrays, I remember.
3: Oh, yeah, but we were told they were, like, pottery plates.
2: Yeah.
3: Like, they weren't to be used for
2: bags. Your mommy and daddy.
3: Yeah, that's hilarious. That is hilarious. We also used to make just... God, the random stuff we used to make in arts and crafts that, like, actually my poor mother still has so much of those little bits now at home.
2: Did you ever make the rocking chair with the clothes pegs? Where you snap the clothes pegs in half and you glued all of them together to make a rocking chair? No?
3: No.
2: Maybe that's not uniquely Irish.
3: What do you be up at in Baldoyle? Crikey.
2: Mad stuff, apparently. As you are from the country, we spoke about this on the show before, the aerial photograph.
3: Oh, I love a good aerial photograph. When we moved into our house, an aerial photograph came with the house. And my granny had one in her house. Everyone had one.
2: But the thing is, now that we have drones, even people from Dublin can have an aerial photograph if they really want to. Going back to the old primary school days, we did speak about this on the show recently as well. Come on, everybody sing it.
3: I loved that. I was in the choir, okay? Mm. And we used to go and compete within the choir. And that was a banger.
2: The Alive-O.
3: Yeah.
2: There was also, I remember in primary school, the milk cartons with the little pictures on the back of them. Did you have them as well?
3: I remember I tried to get them delivered for a week or two, but then I just realised I hate milk. So
2: it was all about the aesthetic, wasn't it?
3: Yeah, it was. They were like the old age matches.
2: There's some truth to that.
3: I'd say there is kids getting matches delivered to their schools these days.
2: You never know in 2026.
1: It's the best of Jamie and Faye on

0: it up on Spin with ourselves, Jamie and Faye, for this evening.
1: Yes, we'll be back at the same time tomorrow at 7 for our usual show.
0: Our usual
1: show.
0: Because, of course, this was the best stuff. Yes. We got to get out of here, though. Screen Time's on the way with Jess. She's got music from Dermot Kennedy, Blackpink, and, of course, the details of how you can win massive with Spin's cash machine. We've got to get out of here, and we'll chat to you later.
1: Bye.
2: Take it back. Take it back.
3: Before streaming, we had this.
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0: Here we go. Matthew Matthews checking in after that scorcher of a day we had. Hopefully you were wise and hopefully you got to work on that tan. If you didn't though, get thinking of excuses to be off work tomorrow because apparently it is coming back. Fingers crossed. And I am buzzing for this to be released at the end of the week in cinemas. Power Ballads, Films in Ireland, starring Paul Rudd and Nick Jonas. Tell you more about that in a bit, right after Blackpink. It's just

0: Palermo, Turnstile on Spin with Matthew Matthews, and only six more days until this is hitting cinemas. Power Ballad.
1: So where do you guys see yourselves in 20 years' time?
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0: Paul Rudd and Nick Jonas.
3: Gary and Gene, congratulations. Come on, girls, you're gonna be late.
4: We still got it, baby. Celebrate.
0: I am buzzing for this. A musical comedy drama partially filmed in Dublin being released in cinemas this Saturday. It sees Paul Rudd as Rick Power, a wedding singer.
5: How to write a song without you.
6: Yeah, I like that.
0: He's pretty washed up and living in Ireland, hence the filming in Dublin. And one night at a wedding, he meets Danny, played by Nick Jonas, a fading former boy band star.
7: Jesus Christ.
8: I gotta present my label with some new material.
9: We are here. We are drinking.
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0: But their friendship is short-lived because after they bond over a jamming session, Danny steals one of Rick's songs, which goes on to become a number one hit.
1: The former boy band star back with his new single.
0: Rob,
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4: Great tune, big hit.
0: It kind of is, to be fair.
2: I wrote it.
3: Are you going to be rich?
4: Don't call my office again.
2: He's stolen your song, but you've no recording of it, and no one, including your own bandmates, has ever heard it.
3: It's about you. Who is it about?
4: It's about you.
0: So now that Danny has become popular again, Paul Rudd's character Rick seeks revenge and recognition because his dreams of being a pop star have become, well, a frustrating nightmare.
3: We got robbed. What are you going to do?
5: Time for a little payback.
6: Big time.
7: What about me, Mabel?
6: I can't just leave her here.
8: You're really killing the momentum.
0: And I just love the way they kept the Irish crack in this movie.
9: What do you want, Rick?
6: The truth. When will the violence be starting?
10: What violence?
0: It's got humor and, of course, the vocal talents of Nick Jonas.
11: You seemed real.
12: I am real.
11: Are you?
0: Paul's not bad either. We'll be seeing most of Dublin in this movie, Powerscourt Estate in Wicklow as well, to name a few places. And fun fact, Paul and Nick actually got to know each other through this movie alone, but they're pretty tight in real life, unlike their characters.
13: Kind of getting to know each other as people while we're getting to know each other as characters, and it really was, it felt really easy. We kind of clicked right away. I'd never met him. I didn't know him at all. I mean, he's the real deal, but he was great, and it was really fun.
0: The duo we did not expect or know we needed, the power ballad hit cinemas this Saturday.
14: We're talking TV, streaming.

0: It's Screen Time on Spin, and Matthew Matthews hanging out. Now, if you are looking for something on Netflix to wind down to, this one is not for you. It's only if you're a true crime lover. It's based on a true story. I have not seen it myself, but I've been told it's dark, but it is very good and very well made.
1: That's the worst crash I've ever seen.
2: Three occupants, 17-year-old female still breathing.
0: It's called The Crash.
3: A car crash claimed two young lives and injured a third early yesterday morning.
0: If you are driving at the moment, by the way, please do so with care, as this new true crime documentary is looking at, well, a shocking car crash.
4: This is the best friend group that I've ever had in my life.
5: We had just graduated high school.
0: Involving three teenagers from Ohio.
5: And Kenzie.
6: I love you, baby.
5: They're such a duo.
4: I was Davion's best friend. And we are going to be unstoppable.
0: What initially appears to be a tragic accident.
5: That split second changed all of our lives forever.
0: Becomes a much bigger legal case.
7: It didn't add up. It was hard to comprehend that she could just drive into a wall.
0: What this documentary does is pieces together the relationships.
5: I would never see her purposely wanting to hurt them.
7: This was clearly a toxic relationship.
0: The investigation.
7: We needed to get a full picture of who Mackenzie Schirilla was.
6: You can go f*** yourself.
0: Courtroom evidence.
7: Most significant piece of evidence.
8: There was no breaking.
0: And differing views around what happened.
7: This was not an accident. What took place inside that car.
0: It's pretty heavy, but it's the kind of documentary that really pulls you into the question of how one event can be understood in completely different ways.
9: Taking that news in, you're stunned for a while. You can't say or do anything. Because all along, we wanted it to be an accident.
0: The Crash is streaming on Netflix now.

0: 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I'll tell you more about that to come. And Somber, Homewrecker, we'll get it on next.
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0: All right, let's do this thing. If you managed to get some sunshine today and looking to top up that tan, well, easily done for 6 months, twice a year. Literally, that's the amount that could cover you for it. 306,000 euro, exactly. Remember it, it's what we guarantee to give away this Friday, or next Friday, should I say, on June the 5th. Nearly 2 weeks from now, June the 5th, 306,000 euro to your name. That's what could happen. Just remember, if Barry Dunn calls you next Friday, gotta answer the phone within five rings, give him that prize amount, and bam, cha-ching! 306,000 euro exactly, all yours, tax-free, no questions asked. How do you get in to win? 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That's the word spin in a simple text to 57557. 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

0: Morrison on Spin. Have you seen it yet?
1: Just have all these songs in my head.
0: Michael, the biopic.
1: Just gotta get them out.
0: And yes, I'm aware, this has been out for over a month. But there's big news. The sequel is officially in pre-production. It is 25 to 30% complete, according to Lionsgate, the producers of the film, which gives me a bit of time, but not a lot of it, because, if I'm being honest, I haven't seen it myself.
2: What?
0: I know. Shocking. Not to see The King of Pop in cinema, especially since it's made over $700 million in the first month alone.
3: The film takes place, you know, from the 60s to 1988. We center it on the makings of Michael, so it's an intimate portrait of who Michael is. So through, through his eyes, truly. Yeah. So that's what this film is. This is about the making of Michael, how he was raised, and then how he was trying to find his voice as an artist and be a solo artist.
0: Michael's nephew Jafar just nails it as his uncle. I am dying to see this when I get a chance to in the cinema, and I'm also loving all the facts about the film that are coming out since the film's release. For instance, getting Jafar's vocals to match Michael's.
4: When I was doing all the performances, I was actually singing out live in the microphone on top of Michael's track, so it's a blend of my vocal and Michael's, however they edited, you know, both of my my vocal and Michael's together. But even, you know, the moments where there's no backing track, it's actually me singing, you know, the a cappellas.
0: Where he filmed the Thriller music sequence, where was it again, Jafar?
5: Same exact location. For two nights, all through the night, and we actually had a full moon on one of those nights. It was just crazy. It was cold. I know he shot during the summer, but just being at that location, seeing the zombies around me, incredible.
0: Mastering Michael's voice.
4: Sometimes I'd be out, like, in a grocery store, and I'd be talking to someone, but I'd naturally respond, and I'm like, well, that sounded kind of like Michael. It would just come out naturally.
0: And the family's reaction to his performance.
6: I got so emotional because he became Michael on the screen.
0: No release date as of yet for Michael 2. It is expected to be late 2027 or early 2028, but Jafar did hint this, saying they're using footage from the first film they didn't use.
7: There's a lot we shot. You know, I can't even keep count of how much we shot footage-wise, and it was many months of shooting, but I know there's a lot more to be told in Michael's story, and the audience will want more.
0: I cannot wait, and I still have yet to see the first film. If you're like me, one of those people that keep saying I need to see Michael, it is in cinemas now, but if you have already seen it, well, roll on 2027 or 2028.
8: We're talking TV, streaming, and movies.

0: Styles on Spin, American Girls, and next month an American man is returning to Netflix. His name is John Cena. We might not be able to see him, but you might have heard of him.
1: Hello. Oh my God. My brother was in a car accident.
0: His new movie is very sad.
1: Okay, you will be. It was quite an accident. He was very lucky. Who the f*** is this?
0: Just kidding. It's a comedy. John Cena in a sad movie. I mean, really. It's with Peter Andre. It's called Little Brother. And these two look hilarious.
1: I don't believe it, but I think that's my little brother from a charity thing in high school. I barely remember.
2: Brother? Is that you?
0: And yes, they're brothers.
3: He obviously doesn't have anywhere else to go. Maybe you can stay with us for a night or two.
1: What?
0: John Cena plays a successful real estate agent who's highly organized, unlike me, but his life is thrown into chaos when his eccentric younger brother suddenly reappears.
1: He's not my actual brother.
4: Good morning!
1: But the timing on this could be worse. I start shooting tomorrow.
5: We should cut. There's a guy pissing all over the car out there, and he shattered the window. And a car drove by and ripped the door off.
4: Don't mind me. I'm Red's little brother.
3: Maybe he came back into your life for a reason.
1: Or maybe there's a stranger sleeping in our house.
3: What happened to the guy I married who said the only thing that matters is family?
4: Almost burned the entire house down. Can you imagine?
6: I love you when I'm here for you.
1: It is good to have you back in my life.
4: Oh, look, T. He's crying.
1: Let the tears flow.
0: They both seem hilarious together. So funny that John Cena even said that on set he couldn't keep a straight face when looking at Eric Andre.
7: They're only going to show the seconds that I wasn't laughing. I honestly think we play off each other very well. He has an incredible sense of humor, and I'm a decent sounding board for that.
0: John Cena, always such a modest guy, singing people's praises.
7: Little Brother is truly a vehicle built for Eric, and he actually crushes in the role. When I read the script, I'm like, oh man, this is a lot of the stuff he would do on the Eric Andre show. I would love to be involved with this and just see him unleashed. I can't wait for audiences to see it on Netflix.
0: Nor can I. We'll get to see Little Brother on Netflix on June 26th. Just the
8: two of us. This maniac has infiltrated our household.
9: Just me and you.
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1: I found something. Something rather alarming.
2: Ah, shit. Is it on the shaft or the groin area?
1: It's not on any...

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0: much your love from me on Screen Time with myself, Matthew Matthews, here on Spin. However, if you are a big fan of R&B, grime or hip-hop, you're in luck, because the man himself, God knows, is on the way next. Have a good one.
1: Spin Southwest is Ed and Valerie in the morning.
2: Like, they're an ex for a reason, so you didn't want them.
3: 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There's millions of fish in the sea and you get to pick my used fish.
4: I love how the music stopped. It was everything was so dramatic.

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3: 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Thank you so much for locking in every Sunday evening. I appreciate you. Two leading lights. Dave Thames. Rain Dance.
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0: Hey, yo, play that again, man. 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How you work this?
1: This is God Knows on Spin. I had to run it back one more time. Ashake, gratitude. Full up of gratitude right now, man. Arsenal are the world champions.

0: This is God Knows on Spain. Triple Ashake right there. From one of my favorite albums off Ashake, Work of Art. But yeah, I'll be right back on the other side with more. This is God Knows on Spain.
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1: Good.

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Anyway, I'm thinking about buying.

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1: I'm going through things. Gray hairs on my head mean I know a few things. I bought an iPhone that travels through time. FaceTime that got younger me on the line. Soon as he saw me, he just started crying. I told him, relax, everything gonna be fine. He wiped off his face, said he trying to be strong. But some days he feel like he doing it wrong. I told him, hold on, and passed off my phone to my oldest son and my youngest one. Said, I want you to look them straight in their face. Do that look like you been making mistakes. Famous, you was chosen to take. Unfortunately, can't be sober and great. You're just like a flower the world wanna hold. They sniff on your petals until you get old, and then they dispose. A new flower grows. Can't take it personal, that's just how it goes. Soon you gon' notice your high coming down, and that's the point that I call you from now. This is the fall off, I'm falling off how the rappers do when they can't find a new sound. Missing the day they was hot all year round, but life is a film that cannot be rewound.

This is God Knows on Spin. From the far loft, this is Bunce Row Blues, J. Cole, featuring Thames and Future. Stick with me. More music like this on the way. Still playing those three albums from Drake. Stick with me. This God Knows on Spin.

This is God Knows on Spin. Slow it down, right down. James Blake, this one entitled Trying Times. For the life that's in it right now, my G.

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8: Look, I'm not going to tell you I found the one in a week. 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I went on a few dates that were fine, forgettable. And that's dating, isn't it? 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And you can't ask for more than that, can you? 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
0: 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God Knows.
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11: 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Featuring Burna Boy. Then we get right into the big three. 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
0: On the couch with my favorite Santa. 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
0: Damn. 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

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One more. Drake. 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
10: Look, I'm not going to tell you I found the one in a week. 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And it just clicked. 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And you can't ask for more than that, can you? 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
5: Hey, it's Emer here. First up, Harry Styles presented Radiohead's Thom Yorke with an Ivor Novello Award last night, and it turns out he's a pretty big fan.
6: I found him again at parties in treasured moments alone. I lost my virginity to talk show hosts.
5: Sharon Osbourne has announced that a lifelike AI avatar of the late Ozzy Osbourne is officially on the way. While she was at an AI expo, she revealed that the digital Ozzy is already deep in development through partnership with Hyperreal and Proto Hologram. We're not going to have to wait long to see him, as he's set to make his first digital appearance in July. And now let's move on to new music, as Olivia Rodrigo's new track, The Cure, just dropped. These guys have announced that they're releasing a new album. The Script are dropping The User's Guide to Being Human on August 14th. They also announced that they will be taking over Dublin's Three Arena on October 30th and 31st. Now, this one's a bit wild, as Akon is known for being polyamorous and has said that it's men's natural instinct to be this way.
7: This is a natural behavior. Now, because of the rules that sit around us, we control that behavior to, you could say, appease our partner.
5: CMAT's Euro Country was named Best Album at the 2026 Ivor Novello Awards in London, and she highlighted the importance of songwriting in her speech.
8: I have a very specific idea of what songwriting is supposed to be for, and I think it is to reflect the times through your own

0: The tracks are titled Daydreaming, Bad For You and Raise The Dead and are a part of the extension of his Conical album. Now let's move on to the drama, as Tom Hardy will no longer be starring in the crime thriller Mobland after being dropped from the series. It's been claimed that he had a disagreement with the producers of the Paramount Plus series, which resulted in him being axed. And for more on the hottest trending stories, add Spin to your social feeds.
1: Hello, Cordia, August Falter Shaka, hit 13 a heron, Lumpha Louise Canton. On Dachtin Show, Mars Ganab, Emma Decor, if she is in a truck a tune, is most to Tirik Tosnu and Egabunar Gorth, give her a truck a la piece of kyol, even oh, Verth Van Alling, a gobri lakela rimishin off a gation wood, lakela gatapal in our top kuig on Dachtin Shakata. Shaka,
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1: BB Rexa, August Faithless, New Religion. Harry Styles, American Girls. Bella Kay, I love it, I love it, I love it.

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0: Agus and Tuna Vienna give her a hain on Tachp and Chicate. Tame Impala, the Dracula. I'm actually down to reach and talk to show. Well, Begla Clustal Galua. There's no way to let on Gyol and talk to show. Give her a trucker. Madonna, August, Sabrina Carpenter, Michaela Cadet, our duo. Bring your love.
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0: Calvin Harris, agus the Jazzy Egg Iver Fehoch, the duo Even Alling Ella, agus Bexie the Chemin Fiom Locklia, the Linnan Tarig, agus Shinek Sulkamor, Lashin Shinavi, Satisfy, Lana Widder Igory, Shlesh and Chim Thoggin, a giver of Feh Shacht, Dear Case Close Tapa, Hort Lorok, Lenner Namahori.
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0: Weave and Aaron Oco, Amble Egg, Ivra Fed 3, Moral Victory, and Panamator in Tune Shin. Aglani and Jeroigla, Nias Mo, Hill, Aaron Oc, Puigas Ladia, Ivra Fed, Though and Tachtin Show, Khaki Kid, August, Go Jack, Gobrilla Kayla, Show, Rude.
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0: Casey Musgraves, I give her a fair hain, let dry spell, and with dry garish dog as chin attack, egg on top, 20 egg and point to shot a horde, Kyolo Somber, going to give her a fair, August, she re, let dolagum, dear Kate. 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
1: Kay Veg, egg born the Gortica on Shachtin Shah. Shot Eve Nahori.
0: Shant on Shachtin Shah, like Harry Styles, let American girls. Version egg BB Rex August Faithless Lakayla New Religion. No Bather another featuring 54 Ultra. Talk to you. Game would get on. Kahana Luach the Nomade the Gladiator Rigorish. Let's sober egg. Ever a fab potential.

0: Idrow, Ibra Hayes. 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
1: 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In the morning.
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Hanging out to dry on Tana with Orange Tune, even Shin. Tana with Dry Garish, August. Peace kill alling. Erin O'Kella. On the show. Egg ever a shock, Doug. 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

0: throw Ibra eight. Ten it up. They hit 13 the hair in Arash Igyan second.
1: Hey, it's Emer here. First up, Harry Styles presented Radiohead's Thom Yorke with an Ivor Novello Award last night, and it turns out he's a pretty big fan.
2: I found him again at parties, in treasured moments alone. I lost my virginity to talk show hosts.
1: Sharon Osbourne has announced that a lifelike AI avatar of the late Ozzy Osbourne is officially on the way. While she was at an AI expo, she revealed that the digital Ozzy is already deep in development through partnership with Hyperreal and Proto Hologram. We're not going to have to wait long to see him, as he's set to make his first digital appearance in July. And now let's move on to new music, as Olivia Rodrigo's new track, The Cure, just dropped. These guys have announced that they're releasing a new album. The Script are dropping The User's Guide to Being Human on August 14th. They also announced that they will be taking over Dublin's Three Arena on October 30th and 31st. Now, this one's a bit wild, as Akon is known for being polyamorous and has said that it's men's natural instinct to be this way.
3: This is a natural behavior. Now, because of the rules that set around us, we control that behavior to, you could say, appease our partner.
1: CMAT's Euro Country was named Best Album at the 2026 Ivor Novello Awards in London, and she highlighted the importance of songwriting in her speech.
4: I have a very specific idea of what songwriting is supposed to be for, and I think it is to reflect the times through your own personal view so that everybody can have something to connect to and something to learn from years later.
1: The new concert movie Dua Lipa Live from Mexico just dropped.
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1: 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Now let's move on to new music, as Zayn has released not one, not two, but three brand new songs.

0: The tracks are titled Daydreaming, Bad For You and Raise The Dead and are a part of the extension of his Conical album. Now let's move on to the drama, as Tom Hardy will no longer be starring in the crime thriller Mobland after being dropped from the series. It's been claimed that he had a disagreement with the producers of the Paramount Plus series, which resulted in him being axed. And for more on the hottest trending stories, add Spin to your social feeds.
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